0: at the US Open. Craig Gabriel is in New York.
1: This has been a breakout year for Perth's Taylor Preston, and she's shown how much she's developed by overcoming the crowd and Alicia Parks to win her first match ever at the US Open, 6-3, 6-3. The 20-year-old, who received Tennis Australia's wildcard, recently cracked the top 100 for the first time. Earlier, Talia Gibson lost to Donna Vekic, Storm Hunter lost to Wimbledon semi-finalist Marta Kostyuk, and Adam Walton fell to China's Wu Yibing. Craig Gabriel, New York.
0: The Warriors have locked up a top two finish with a 46-32 win over the Knights. The Sharks' top four hopes are now gone after a 38-18 loss to the Eels. And reigning world champ Molly Picklum has been knocked out in the second round of the Fiji Surf Pro. That's sport. I'm Mike Pearsall.
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3: 2UE Sydney weather.
2: Mostly sunny throughout the day, light winds turning northeasterly, a top of 21 degrees on the coast, 24 in the west. Mostly clear skies again tomorrow, bit of cloud then clearing on Wednesday, mostly sunny Thursday, sunshine continuing Friday and into the weekend. Right now, 16 degrees in town, humidity 66%. It's 16 degrees at Bankstown, 16 also at Gosford, Lucas Heights and at Penrith, 17 degrees at Terry Hills and at Campbelltown.
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6: Good morning, it's Michelle Murphy, and if you've just joined us, this is excellent news. 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It's getting rave reviews, and you could do it in style. We reveal our winning track every morning at 8:10. We haven't played it yet. It's Roy Orbison. Pretty Woman. When you hear this bonus track play in full, be caller number 3 on 1300 102 222 to win your way to gold class. Never tear us apart. We'll get on In Excess straight after ABBA.

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0: song is a mood, isn't it? Dr. Hook sharing the night together on Sydney's Classic Hits 2UE. Every morning a chance to win $1,000 at 8 o'clock with the $1,000 Minute. Now, I have heard moments with Kathy Jubb playing this where people have almost done it but missed out by one or two questions. Let me help you win. I've got the questions for tomorrow. And question number four that Kathy will ask is, merci means thank you in which European language? The answer is French. Do not get that one wrong. Guitar Man will play Bread in the next 20 minutes. And I do want to remind you, at 4:30 this afternoon, John Vertigan will actually give you another one of the questions for tomorrow's $1,000 Minute. It'll help.
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2: In Heathcote, a breakdown on the Princes Highway at Wilson Parade. It's blocking the left southbound lane. Emergency roadwork underway. General Holmes Drive at the airport tunnel. Outbound traffic affected. Wurunga, a broken down truck. Pennant Hills Road, it's blocking two northbound lanes approaching the Pacific Highway. And on the M2 near the Pennant Hills Road off-ramp, some metal debris in the left eastbound lane. Milwaukee's outdoor power-up three-day event starts Thursday. 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I'm Tim Govers. That's the latest traffic on Classic Hits 2UE.
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3: Good morning. It's the 31st of August, and today on the Lunchbox, we'll celebrate the 83rd birthday of Van Morrison. Today's birthday list also includes Gina Shock from the Go-Go's and former Fleetwood Mac guitarist, one of them, Bob Welch. We'll also mark the anniversary of the day the last episode of The Partridge Family went to air. So that is a packed lunchbox. I'll catch you for lunch. Have a fantastic morning.
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4: It's crunch time here in Tassie, and there's a special school where onions learn how to crunch, which was the special rule. Lubana Traditional sat front row and was the teacher's pet, but then along came a new kid, Pickled Onion Red. 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If you don't agree that Lubana pickled sliced red onions are the crunchiest you've ever tasted, send us your receipt within 30 days and we'll send you your money back.
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1: Hi there, I'm Adam Pond with a sports flash. The Sharks have blown their top four aspirations with a 38-18 loss to the Eels. Coach Craig Fitzgibbon taking out his frustration on his computer.
2: Mate, you'd hit the screen if you were down 7-1 on penalties as well. When your life, when everyone's livelihood's on the line and you're down 7-1 penalties, yeah, you get frustrated. So I shouldn't have done that though, to be fair.
1: In the NRLW, the West Tigers have smashed the Bulldogs 44-14. Meanwhile, Jet Cleary, the brother of Nathan, had a dream start for the Warriors, becoming just the fourth player to notch up three try assists on debut. Former US Open champ Daniil Medvedev through to the second round of the tournament. Women's world number three Jessica Pegula also advancing. Meantime, former champ Marin Cilic and 2022 runner-up Casper Ruud have withdrawn due to injury. And Scott Scheffler has taken out the Tour Championship this morning. The American world number one finished on 16 under, three shots ahead of Norwegian Victor Hovland. Minwoo Lee, the best of the Aussies, tied for fourth.
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0: always get what you want. It's so true, isn't it? The Rolling Stones with a classic hit from Diana Ross there too. Upside Down. Gee, it has been a very heavy week. The past few weeks, actually. The newsroom with the latest headlines next at 11 o'clock. And straight after, we'll get back into the classic hits, including this from Starship. We also have a classic hit bonus track today with gold class movie tickets attached. We haven't played it yet. If you haven't heard what you're listening out for, I'll remind you after the news next.
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6: It's 11 o'clock. Good morning. I'm Josh Bryant. Relatives of those caught up in Nepal's flood disaster are pleading for more to be done to help find those still unaccounted for. The death toll from the disaster is nearing 800 people and thousands are still missing, including 43 Australians. The Australian Air Force is preparing to deliver an additional $3 million in aid to Nepal over the coming days. One Nation leader Pauline Hanson says voters have had a gutful of the Albanese government. Over the weekend, the minor party won the once safe Labor seat of Secret Harbour in a Western Australian by-election. It gives One Nation its first lower house seat of WA Parliament. Senator Hanson's told Mark Levy people are sending a strong message to Labor governments around the country.
7: One time the middle income worker was reasonably comfortable and they could actually survive. It's not that way anymore. And I'm speaking to people who have professions. This hasn't happened overnight. This has been going on for decades. We've got to the stage now. People are hurting.
6: Two men are being held in immigration detention after raids on a Chinese crime syndicate operating in Sydney. It's alleged they were involved in importing and distributing illegal tobacco products. The Defence Minister will travel to the United States to advance a $21 billion deal to boost Australia's stake in AI development. Richard Miles says the technology will one day operate submarines and aircraft. He will also meet with Defence Secretaries of the US and UK to discuss the AUKUS pact. New research is highlighting the financial toll of blood cancer on Australian patients. The Leukaemia Foundation has found 1 in 8 people with the disease are delaying or cancelling treatments because of financial pressures. Head of research Bill Stavresky says the findings reflect a stark reality.
8: The research does reveal that quite a number of Australians are out of pocket quite significantly and on average close to $4,000 per annum.
6: The tax office is chasing the owners of 6,000 investment properties who could owe tens of thousands of dollars in capital gains tax. There are reports the discrepancies could total $66 million, but the ATO has not released an official figure. Also making news, Australian boxing great Tony Mundine has died at the age of 75. He was the only Australian boxer to fight across 4 weight divisions for world titles. New South Wales is becoming the first state in Australia to make motor neurone disease a notifiable condition as part of efforts to help find a cure. And at least 8 people have died, more than a dozen are missing, after a boat capsized off northern Cyprus. In finance, the All Ords trading down 12 points at 92.82. One Australian dollar currently buying 71.6 US cents.
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9: The Newcastle Knights are thrilled to have the bye before the finals after a bruising 46-32 loss to the Warriors in Auckland. Jacob Saifidi is facing a suspension of at least 4 weeks after being sent off for a shoulder charge, while back rower Francis Manulelua dislocated his shoulder. Coach Justin Holbrook says with many of their side carrying injuries, the week off has come at a good time.
10: We'll be better for it now. You know, obviously we get the bye and our position may not change whether we won or not. Obviously, we wanted to win, so it secured our home final, but now we just have to wait till next week.
9: Alexander Vukic's first round match at the US Open has been suspended due to rain on the outside courts. He's into a deciding fifth set. And Aussie Minwoo Lee has finished equal fourth at the PGA Tour's season-ending Tour Championship. That's sport. I'm Mike Pearsall.
6: 11:04, that's the latest news and sport.
5: Classic Hits 2UE, Sydney traffic.
11: In Heathcote, a breakdown on the Princes Highway at Wilson Parade. It's blocking the left southbound lane. Emergency roadwork underway. General Holmes Drive at the airport tunnel. Outbound traffic affected. Wurunga, a broken down truck. Pennant Hills Road, it's blocking two northbound lanes approaching the Pacific Highway. And on the M2 near the Pennant Hills Road off-ramp, some metal debris in the left eastbound lane. Milwaukee's outdoor power-up three-day event starts Thursday. 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I'm Tim Govers. That's the latest traffic on Classic Hits 2UE.
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5: 2UE Sydney weather.
6: Mostly sunny throughout the day, light winds turning northeasterly, a top of 21 degrees on the coast, 24 in the west. Mostly clear skies again tomorrow, a bit of cloud then clearing on Wednesday. Mostly sunny Thursday, sunshine continuing Friday and into the weekend. Right now, 19 degrees in town, humidity 57%. It's 19 degrees at Bankstown and Terry Hills, 18 at Lucas Heights and Penrith, 20 degrees at Campbelltown, 21 degrees at Gosford.
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13: Even more classic hits across the day. I love it. Hello, it's Michelle Murphy in our bonus track today. The one that we announced 8:10 this morning is from Roy Orbison. What is a bonus track? Well, it's extra music with gold class movie tickets attached to it. When you hear us play Pretty Woman in full, be caller number 3 on 1300 102 222 for gold class movie tickets. You've never been gold class. It's a whole different world enjoying it that way. Stick around. It can't be too far away, can it? Definitely plan sometime today. Hold the line. It's Toto straight up with this one from Tears for Fears.

0: mate. I tell you, it's, I just can't get enough of it. Even when I wake up at 3 o'clock in the morning, the first thing is I listen to the radio because I just absolutely love it to death. You got my vote for sure. That's guaranteed.
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0: or is it an ice pack you use after running a marathon? Personally, I wouldn't know, but what a great turnout yesterday. Sydney's classic hits to UE. Sounding good on DAB, that blast from the past from Billy Joel there as well. Scenes from an Italian restaurant. So many great classic hits, but today a classic hits bonus track will play, and you're listening for Roy Orbison's Pretty Woman, playing in full at some point today. You got to call us when you hear it. You could be heading to the movies. Tracy Chapman. Talking about a revolution. This one soon. Crosby, Stills, Nash and Young playing next.
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2: In Wurrunga, a truck has broken down on Pennant Hills Road. It's affecting northbound traffic. The left lane is blocked approaching the Pacific Highway. In Mascot, emergency roadwork, General Holmes Drive. Outbound traffic affected in the airport tunnel. The M4 motorway is making good time, getting a 15-minute eastbound run from the Lighthouse Interchange to Homebush Bay Drive. Looking good on the M1 Pacific motorway both ways between Sydney and the Central Coast. 15 minutes each way between the Hawkesbury River Bridge and the North Connects Tunnel. Census night was Tuesday the 11th of August. There's still time to complete. 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I'm Tim Govers. That's the latest traffic on Classic Hits 2UE.
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8: Hi there, I'm Adam Pond with a sports flash. The Sharks have blown their top four aspirations with a 38-18 loss to the Eels. Coach Craig Fitzgibbon taking out his frustration on his

0: computer.
1: Mate, you'd hit the screen if you were down 7-1 on penalties as well. When your life, when everyone's livelihood's on the line and you're down 7-1 penalties, yeah, you get frustrated. So I shouldn't have done that, though, to be fair.
0: In the NRLW, the West Tigers have smashed the Bulldogs 44-14. Meanwhile, Jet Cleary, the brother of Nathan, had a dream start for the Warriors, becoming just the fourth player to notch up 3-try assists on debut. Former US Open champ Daniil Medvedev through to the second round of the tournament. Women's world number 3, Jessica Pegula, also advancing. Meantime, former champ Marin Cilic and 2022 runner-up Casper Ruud have withdrawn due to injury. And Scott Scheffler has taken out the Tour Championship this morning. The American world number 1 finished on 16 under, 3 shots ahead of Norwegian Victor Hovland. Minwoo Lee, the best of the Aussies, tied for 4th.
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0: go. A classic hit from the Cars, Tracy Chapman in their tea, talking about a revolution. Hello, it's Michelle Murphy this morning, and like many of us, I remember exactly where I was on this day in 1997. I was in a radio studio when the news came through that Princess Diana had passed away. Can you believe it was that long ago? After our midday news headlines, Gavin Miller is here with our classic hits lunchbox, remembering big moments from this day in history and some big birthdays too. Van Morrison is celebrating birthday number 81. We have got a great hour of music and entertainment next.
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0: In this bulletin, fears grow for those missing in Nepal. By-election fallout and the new step in the fight against MND. It's midday. Good afternoon. I'm Madeline McNeil. The federal government says it hasn't given up hope of finding 43 Australians now missing following the Nepal floods. Nelson Scott reports from Kathmandu.
11: Queensland mother Renee Spry was hiking a pilgrimage trail when an avalanche of mud, water and debris tore through the Nepal-Tibet border. She's the latest of the 43 missing Australians to be identified, as fears remain this number could increase. Australia has committed an additional $3 million in aid at the request of Nepal. Assistant Foreign Minister Matt Thistlethwaite says the government hasn't given up on finding the missing Aussies.
12: We're doing everything we can, working around the clock.
11: Meanwhile, around 900 workers are believed to be trapped inside five hydropower tunnels. Nepal says it's intensifying efforts to free the employees and has deployed around 10,000 defence personnel. Rescuers have reached the entrance of one tunnel and are beginning to clear debris. Nelson Scott, Kathmandu.
0: One Nation says people feel abandoned by the major parties, which is contributing to its latest success. Federal politics editor Michael Packey.
13: Over the weekend, One Nation snatched the safe Labor seat of Secret Harbour in a West Australian by-election. It's another sign the minor party is making serious inroads, upsetting the political norm. One Nation leader Pauline Hanson maintains Labor and the coalition have abandoned middle Australia and people are fighting back.
14: Finally, Australians are waking up and they're screaming out for change.
13: Federal Government Minister Tanya Plibersek has told Seven they aren't taking the result for granted.
15: We try and learn something from every electoral result like this.
13: Two new opinion polls show support for One Nation and Labor remains neck and neck. News poll and the Redbridge survey have Labor with a primary vote of 29%, while One Nation sits between 28% and 30%. The coalition is stuck in third spot. Michael Packey reporting.
0: The conflict in the Middle East has flared after weeks of relative peace. US forces have launched a fresh attack on Iranian rocket launchers in the Strait of Hormuz, saying they were preparing to deploy sea mines. Iran has announced retaliatory attacks on United States bases in the Middle East. New South Wales is becoming the first state to make motor neurone disease a legally notifiable condition. Dusty Fitzpatrick reports.
16: From tomorrow, doctors in the state will be required to report cases of people living with the condition to health authorities. The disease affects about 8 in every 100,000 Australians, with 90% of cases occurring without any apparent reason or family link. It's hoped the Australian First Reporting Initiative will provide a stronger evidence base to better understand the deadly disease. Annie Hobden's husband Ron lives with the condition. She says all jurisdictions should get on board.
17: If New South Wales can do it, why can't the rest of Australia do it?
16: Data collected under the reporting program will be confidential and include the case's name, address and date of diagnosis. Dusty Fitzpatrick, Sydney.
0: Transport for New South Wales is recalling an apparent offensive number plate spotted on a car in the state. The government body says the plate 00 Jews was issued less than 2 weeks ago and it will now need to be immediately returned. The Transport Secretary says an investigation into how it was issued will now be carried out. Shark attack survivor Leah Stewart has described how she fought like hell to stay alive when she was injured at Coogee Beach. She says it felt like everything was leaving her body, but she knew she couldn't leave her baby daughter. Leah has told 60 Minutes it was like fighting a dinosaur as she punched it.
18: Its face was horrific. I'll never forget its face. It was huge, and its teeth and its mouth was massive, and its eyes, it's just its black little beady eyes. We were looking face to face.
0: The state's shark management program will be expanded as we head into spring. 73 drones will patrol across 93 beaches in New South Wales, with the operating hours to be extended as well. Older Australians eager to settle into retirement living are finding themselves in a lengthy queue. A Retirement Living Council census shows almost 27,000 people registered to join retirement village waitlists in 2025. Executive Director Daniel Gannon says demand is surging ahead of supply.
19: There's about 2 million people over the age of 75, and this cohort will grow to 3.7 million by 2040. There's just too much red tape that gets in the way of building more age-friendly homes. There are too many local governments that get in the way, too much congestion in the pipeline. But we're also seeing massive problems with construction costs.
0: Officials in Canada are standing up to Donald Trump by installing a sign which says Lake Ontario, now and always. The US president signed an executive order last week seeking to change the name of Lake Ontario to Lake America. Ontario Premier Doug Ford says locals are dismissing the move.
20: President Trump can call it whatever he wants, but I can tell you the rest of the world will always call it Lake Ontario.
0: And Australian boxing legend Tony Mundine is being remembered as a beautiful human being following his death from a heart attack at the age of 75. In finance, the All Ords is trading up 1 point at 92.95. One Australian dollar is buying 71.66 US cents.
21: Oh, come on, guys. I said tidy up.
22: 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We're moving house.
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24: The first tennis major of the year is underway in New York. Craig Gabriel reports from the US Open.
25: Rain cancelled all the matches in progress outside, and that includes those being played by Kim Birrell and Alexander Vukic. Birrell had lost the first set to Petra Masienko, and it was 3-all in the second set tiebreak, while Vukic trailed Japanese qualifier Rei Sakamoto 3-4 in the final set. Earlier, Taylor Preston was the only Australian winner. Buying out were Adam Walton, Talia Gibson and Storm Hunter. Jessica Pegula, Daniil Medvedev and Mrs. Alex Dimonor, a.k.a. Katie Bolter, won. Craig Gabriel, New York.
24: Knights forward Jacob Saifidi will need to head to the judiciary if he's to play again this season. He's facing a 4-game ban with an early guilty plea for a shoulder charge, which saw him sent off in their 46-32 loss to the Warriors. And the Melbourne Storm has announced Joe Chan will be released after their final game against the Sharks on Saturday night to join the Cowboys next season. That's sport. I'm Mike Pearsall.
0: It's 7:12. That's the latest news and...
26: 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Sydney traffic.
27: A breakdown of the M4 tunnel. It's in the left northbound lane coming up towards Annandale. At Warunga, there's a broken down truck on Pennant Hills Road. It's blocking the left northbound lane approaching the Pacific Highway. Emergency roadwork underway at Mascot General Homes Drive at the airport tunnel. Westbound traffic slowing there. Citybound is doing okay on the M5. You can expect it to take 15 minutes to get from the Hume Motorway to the M5 tunnel. A lot can happen to the people you care about in a year, a month, a week. So ask, are you okay any day? Because a conversation could change a life. I'm Tim Govers. That's the latest traffic on Classic Hits 2UE.
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26: 2UE Sydney weather.
0: Sunny with light winds becoming nor'easterly in the late afternoon. Sunny again tomorrow, 12 to 26 degrees in the city, 8 to 27 in the west. Looking ahead, cloud clearing Wednesday, mostly sunny Thursday, sunny on Friday and mostly sunny Saturday. Right now in town it's 20 degrees, the same at Lucas Heights, Penrith and Terry Hills. It's 21 degrees at Bankstown and 21 again at Campbelltown.
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30: Hello, good afternoon, and welcome to your August 31st lunchbox, starting with Van Morrison this afternoon, because Van was born on this day in 1945. Here's Van talking about leaving a band called Them.
31: My original intention and where I was coming from musically was rhythm and blues and soul. That's, you know, what I wanted to do, but all that was, you know, getting sidetracked all the time by, you know, other agendas, other producers, you know, record companies, marketing, you know, all this kind of stuff. All this stuff was getting sidetracked, so I just wanted to break everything down and create my own soul music. I had to leave. I didn't really have a choice. If I wanted to be a professional singer, I had to go elsewhere, because you know, there wasn't anything. You couldn't do that here professionally. Couldn't do it.
30: That is Mr. George Ivan Morrison, better known to you and I as Van. Here he is. Have I told you lately? Welcome to the Lunchbox.

0: The Classic Hits Lunchbox and Hall & Oates with Maneater, ABBA's Waterloo before that, and Van Morrison, who's on the birthday list today with Have I Told You Lately. As we do all things, August 31st. Let's get on with it. Robert Menzies founded the Liberal Party of Australia on this day in 1945. Glenn Tilbrook, English singer and songwriter for a band called The Squeeze, born on this day in 1957. Today's also the birthday of Debbie Gibson. She'd be 56 today, born in 1970. Let me just check that. Carry the one. That is correct. And born on this day in 1945, Bob Welch. Bob left us in 2012 at the age of 66. And at one point, he was one of the guitarists who was in and then out of Fleetwood Mac. And here's Bob talking about why he left Fleetwood Mac.
1: I was just full of anxiety. I was kind of tired of the atmosphere, the sort of rather heavy, stuffy, maybe you could say, atmosphere. And, you know, when you're in a band for 5 or 6 years, you see people every day. You know, I think we were all tired of each other.
0: That's Bob Welch talking about leaving Fleetwood Mac. Here's his big solo hit, Ebony Eyes. Bob Welch on the Lunchbox.

Classic Hits Lunchbox. How good were those last three songs? The Beatles from the White Album, back in the USSR. LRB's Reminiscing and Bob Welch, who would have had a birthday today with Ebony Eyes. Love that. All right, let's get on with it. In fact, the next song has got to do with a very famous TV show. I'm going to play you the theme. You will remember it. Before we get to that, things that haven't been mentioned yet but deserve to be mentioned for the 31st of August are the Rolling Stones released the album Goat's Head Soup on this day in 1973. On this day in 1974, John Lennon testified that the Nixon administration tried to have him deported because of his involvement in the anti-war demonstrations at the 1972 Republican Convention. And on this day in 1974, the final episode of this show here went to air in the States. I said you'd know the theme. I'm pretty sure I'm right about that.

you recognised it right away, didn't you? Yeah, the Partridge Family. The final show aired on this day in 1974. So here they are, the Partridge Family. I woke up in love this morning on the Lunchbox.

0: Sydney's classic hits. 2UE, Dragon with Rain on the Lunchbox, August 31st edition. An Excuse for Some Go-Go's, also 10cc and Paul Simon coming up between now and 1 o'clock. And everything we do here at 2UE, this is from Kathy Jubb first thing in the morning, right through the day, all night, all weekend, all the time. It's in stereo all over Sydney. So you don't have to listen, on the AM dial in mono if you don't want to. If you are, thank you for listening. But if you want the songs to sound better, four different ways. 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
7: 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Newcastle prop Jacob Saifidi's season is all but over after being handed a four-game suspension for a high tackle on Warriors winger Luke Laulili. Saifidi was sent off in yesterday's loss in Auckland, with his ban set to begin in the night's opening finals game. Roosters halfback Sam Walker has undergone surgery on a syndesmosis injury suffered on Saturday night. SEN's Corey Parker questions whether the top four Roosters can win the premiership without their star halfback.
8: I nearly say the Roosters can't win without Sam Walker.
7: England has sealed its first multi-match test series win in more than 600 days after thrashing Pakistan by 194 runs at Lord's. Joe Root revealing his relief after finally winning in comfortable fashion.
9: It does feel good, and I guess the way that we've done it as well, it's been pretty convincing. Some really good cricket.
7: And Australia has endured a tough start at the US Open, with Storm Hunter, Talia Gibson and Adam Walton all knocked out on day one. That's the latest in sport.
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0: The Classic Hits Lunchbox and 10cc's Dreadlock Holiday, leaving us with time for one more song on your August 31st Lunchbox. It's a Go-Go song. I'll explain why in a moment. Here's something interesting. On this day in 1976, a judge found that George Harrison was guilty of plagiarism because He's So Fine by the Chiffons sounded a bit too similar, according to the judge, to My Sweet Lord. Here's what George had to say about that.
1: What happened, they blew up the what they call Motif A, which was da-da-da. They had that blown up about 6 feet square in court, and they were kept talking about these three notes, and the musicologist came on and played like about 15 or 20 songs, all with the same notes.
0: Yeah, George Harrison found guilty of subconscious plagiarism on this day in 1976. Today's also the anniversary of the death of Diana, Princess of Wales, at the age of 36 in Paris. On this day in 1998, Titanic became the first movie to earn over $600 million in the States. Jefferson Airplane headlined the first Isle of Wight Festival on this day in 1968. It was a one-day festival back then. It grew to 2 days the following year and then a five-day festival by 1970. Rocky Marciano, the only world heavyweight champion boxer who never lost a professional match, died in a plane crash the day before his 46th birthday on this day in 1969. And born on this day in 1957, the drummer from the Go-Go's, Gina Schrock. Here she is playing on this, Our Lips Are Sealed, on the Lunchbox.

0: City's classic hits. 2 year wee, wrapping up the lunchbox, August 31st edition. The birthday of Gina Shock, drummer from the Go Go's, with Our Lips Are Sealed. All right, I'll catch you tomorrow midday. Clearly, the big one tomorrow for the 1st of September. Tomorrow will be the 80th birthday of Barry Gibb. We'll celebrate Barry tomorrow on the lunchbox, but Michelle Murphy's back from her lunch break and ready to play some classic hits from the 60s, 70s, and 80s, including Kate Bush. Michelle's also got the Jackson 5, the Animals, Richard Marx, and even Ram Jam after the news. That'll be fun. News next, and then Michelle Murphy. Enjoy your afternoon.
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9: It's 1 o'clock. Good afternoon. I'm Madeline McNeil. The Attorney General says new proposed privacy reforms won't ban the import of new wearable smart glasses, but will affect how captured data is stored. A new tranche of data privacy laws are being proposed to keep up with emerging technologies, including so-called smart glasses and artificial intelligence. Michelle Rowland says the proposed reforms would alter the requirements for how big companies like Meta are able to store user data.
10: That information will be contained somewhere and held by Meta and used by Meta for some purpose. They will be subject to the fair and reasonable test. As a large digital platform, they'll also be subject to the obligation for erasure.
9: The federal government says it hasn't given up hope of finding dozens of Australians still missing following significant flooding in Nepal. 43 Australians are now among thousands still missing. The Australian Air Force will deliver an additional $3 million in aid to Nepal over coming days. The Albanese government is being urged to follow the UK and ban pornographic material depicting strangulation or suffocation. The death of a Sydney teenager in a suspected case of strangulation during sex has reignited discussion about the potential harms of certain content. State opposition leader Kelly Sloan has told Trent Nikolic state and federal inquiries have recommended increasing restrictions on pornographic material.
11: It's time to stop talking about it. It's time to get on with the job. No more inquiries. Let's look to other jurisdictions and make sure that these huge companies, these pornography companies and also the social media companies are held to account for what they're doing to our young people.
9: One Nation leader Pauline Hanson is accusing the Prime Minister of inciting political violence against her party. Senator Hanson's campaigning in Victoria ahead of the November state election after a key win in Western Australia. Over the weekend, One Nation snatched the state seat of Secret Harbour from Labor in a by-election. Anthony Albanese claims the minor party is divisive and dangerous and must be defeated. Children are costing their parents more than originally thought when it comes to extracurricular activities. New research shows families are spending over $4,500 per child every year. Those involved in BMX riding or equestrian sports are costing more than $10,000. Also making news, New South Wales is becoming the first state to make motor neurone disease a legally notifiable condition, and we're being warned snakes are already out and active following a warmer than usual end of winter. In finance, Theo Lords is down 2 points at 92.92, one Australian dollar buying 71.6 US cents.
12: Load restraints, bin liners, rubble bags and multi-use plastic film built tough. Grunt. Nothing's tougher.
13: Good afternoon. The top eight picture is taking shape with just one round left to play for the NRL finals. The Warriors and Panthers will finish in the top two, while the Dolphins and Roosters are locked into the top four as well, following the Sharks' 38-18 loss to the Eels. Sharks coach Craig Fitzgibbon says he may consider resting players in Saturday's match against the Storm, given their position in fifth won't be changing.
14: It's old boys' day. It's a 10-year anniversary of the 16 premiership. So ultimately, I just want to perform better than what we're performing right now, so I'll make a call on that later.
13: The Knights have the bye and could finish sixth if the Rabbitohs go down to the Roosters on Friday night. And Scottie Scheffler has won the PGA Tour's championship. Aussie golfer Minwoo Lee, he finished in equal fourth position. That's sport. I'm Adam Hawes.
9: It's 1:04. That's the latest news and sport.
2: 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Sydney traffic.
15: A breakdown of the M4 tunnel. It's in the left northbound lane coming up towards Annandale. At Warunga, there's a broken down truck on Pennant Hills Road. It's blocking the left northbound lane approaching the Pacific Highway. Emergency roadwork underway at Mascot. General Holmes Drive at the airport tunnel. Westbound traffic slowing there. Citybound is doing okay on the M5. You can expect it to take 15 minutes to get from the Hume Motorway to the M5 tunnel. A lot can happen to the people you care about in a year, a month, a week. So ask, are you okay any day? Because a conversation could change a life. I'm Tim Govers. That's the latest traffic on Classic Hits 2UE.
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2: 2UE Sydney weather.
9: Sunny with light winds becoming nor'easterly in the late afternoon. Sunny again tomorrow, 12 to 26 degrees in the city, 8 to 27 in the west. Looking ahead, cloud clearing Wednesday, mostly sunny Thursday, sunny on Friday and mostly sunny Saturday. Right now in town it's 20 degrees, the same at Lucas Heights, Penrith and Terry Hills. It's 21 degrees at Bankstown and 21 again at Campbelltown.
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17: It's Michelle Murphy for your Monday afternoon. There's some great movies in cinemas at the moment. The Matt Damon Anne Hathaway one, The Odyssey, and coming to cinemas soon is Practical Magic 2 with Nicole Kidman and Sandra Bullock. 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Today it is from Roy Orbison. Pretty Woman. We do announce our winning song every morning at 10 past 8. We haven't played it yet. When you hear this playing in full, we call a number 3 on 1300 102 222 to enjoy gold class movie tickets on us. Running up that hill, Kate Bush, straight after this classic hit from Ram Jam.

0: It's not just about the music. The music is an absolute bonus, but it's the presenters as well. I feel like I'm comforted. I feel like I've got company with me.
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0: this love? So many songs about love and heartache, and where would we be without them? Bob Marley and the Wailers on Sydney's Classic Hits 2UE, and what's love got to do with it? Tina Turner there too. Now, if you love Latin music, you know, music like Ricky Martin and Enrique Iglesias, that kind of thing, you'll love this. 2UE and Wenty Leagues invite you to turn up the heat with a night of colour, rhythm and Latin passion. 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
3: Sydney's 2UE. 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

0: being handed a four-game suspension for a high tackle on Warriors winger Luke Laulili. Saifidi was sent off in yesterday's loss in Auckland, with his ban set to begin in the night's opening finals game. Roosters halfback Sam Walker has undergone surgery on a syndesmosis injury suffered on Saturday night. SEN's Corey Parker questions whether the top four Roosters can win the premiership without their star halfback.
1: I nearly say the Roosters can't win without Sam Walker.
0: England has sealed its first multi-match test series win in more than 600 days after thrashing Pakistan by 194 runs at Lord's. Joe Root revealing his relief after finally winning in comfortable fashion.
2: It does feel good, and I guess the way that we've done it as well, it's been pretty convincing. There's some really good cricket.
0: And Australia has endured a tough start at the US Open, with Storm Hunter, Talia Gibson and Adam Walton all knocked out on day one. That's the latest in sport.
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0: Dock of the Bay, Otis Redding with a classic hit, Dire Straits in there too, and just before it, Queen, on the anniversary of Princess Diana's death, one of her favourite bands. Apparently she and Freddie Mercury had a big night out dressed in drag in disguise in London one night. I love that for them. After the 2 o'clock news headlines, back into the classic hits. Peter Gabriel on the way, and we haven't yet played our classic hits bonus track. If you don't know what it is, stick around. I'll remind you next.
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10: It's 2 o'clock. Good afternoon. I'm Madeline McNeil. Relatives of those caught up in Nepal's flood disaster are growing more desperate by the day as the search for the missing intensifies. The death toll is nearing 800 and thousands of people are still unaccounted for. Sarada Vishwanathan's family is among the 43 Australians yet to be found. She's told Nine the federal government needs to be doing more.
11: The area that they were last seen in is very difficult to reach by foot. There's only 40 helicopters being sent across Nepal every single day, which is clearly not enough. We know that they're a third world country that doesn't have enough support there, and we need to send our Australians there to try and find our family.
10: Labor has announced another $3 million in aid, largely in the form of emergency hygiene kits and solar lighting solutions. The federal government's left the door open to an import ban on smart glasses, announcing a suite of privacy law reforms to keep pace with changing technology. The draft legislation includes new online safeguards for identity documents and the right to have personal information destroyed by social media and search companies. The acting premier says she's proud of a move towards mandatory reporting of MND diagnoses in New South Wales. From tomorrow, doctors will be required to report cases of motor neurone disease to health authorities. Prukar says the change will make a real difference.
12: We can't actually hope to start really making a difference in terms of research to get us to a cure for MND without actually having the data.
10: Tax debts are weighing heavily on small businesses struggling to stay afloat. There's been a surge in calls to financial counsellors over the past year. Small business debt helpline data suggests 66% of inquiries involved a debt to the Australian Tax Office. The Australian Reptile Park's warning people to be alert for snakes, with the reptiles already on the move after a warmer than usual winter. We're being reminded to keep doors and windows closed, remove debris from backyards and keep lawns well trimmed. Operations manager Brandon Gifford says people should be aware they're more likely to encounter snakes at the moment.
13: Sort of get into a bit of muscle memory over winter that there's nothing too much cruising around, but now they are. So watch where you step and watch when you're gardening, making sure that you might have a breeding ball of snakes that are in there and you're not aware of, so just be careful when you're out and about.
10: And One Nation leader Pauline Hanson's accusing the Prime Minister of inciting political violence after Anthony Albanese labelled her party dangerous and said it must be defeated. In finance, the All Ords is down 17 points at 92.76. One Australian dollar is buying 71.67 US cents.
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15: The Cronulla Sharks premiership hopes have ground to a halt with a third loss in their past four games. An upset defeat to the Eels has taken a top four finish off the table for the Sharks. League legend Brad Fittler telling Nine, coach Craig Fitzgibbon will be very concerned.
16: Braden Trindle, there's no guarantee that he'll be playing over the next couple of weeks. I've got to say, I was just completely disappointing. 38 points Parramatta scored.
15: Knights prop Jacob Saifidi is facing a 4-5 match suspension after being sent off for a high tackle in his side's loss to the Warriors. A massive upset at the US Open. Four-time champion Novak Djokovic has been eliminated in the first round by Argentina's Mariano Navona in five sets. And in the Premier League, Manchester United has come from behind to beat Ipswich Town 5-2 at Old Trafford. That's sport. I'm Adam Hawes.
10: It's 2:04. That's the latest news and sport.
1: Classic Hits 2UE, Sydney Traffic.
17: If you're headed to the Blue Mountains in Glenbrook, look out for a car crash on the Great Western Highway near Mount Street, causing delays in all directions. Mascot, look out for a broken down bus southbound on Reardon Street at Burke Road. That's also closing one lane, causing some slight delays. Horsley Park, a multi-vehicle crash on Walkgrove Road near the Horsley Drive, causing delays in all directions. The M7, though, all clear in both directions from Eastern Creek at the Lighthorse Interchange through to Cecil Hills past Elizabeth Drive. 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I'm Erin Healy. That's the latest traffic on Classic Hits 2UE.
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1: 2UE Sydney weather.
10: Sunny with light winds becoming nor'easterly in the late afternoon. Sunny again tomorrow, 12 to 26 degrees in the city, 8 to 27 in the west. Looking ahead, cloud clearing Wednesday, mostly sunny Thursday, sunny on Friday and mostly sunny Saturday. Right now in town it's 20 degrees, the same at Lucas Heights, Penrith and Terry Hills. It's 21 degrees at Bankstown and 21 again at Campbelltown.
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0: Monday afternoon, it's Michelle Murphy, and thanks for keeping us on today. Great soundtrack, but as yet, we haven't played our bonus track. When you hear this play in full today, be caller number 3 on 1300 102 222. Pretty Woman from Roy Orbison. We announced it at 10 past 8 this morning that this is the song that could win you gold class movie tickets. It's definitely playing at some time today. Call me when you hear it. You could be going to the movies in style on us. Please don't go. KC and the Sunshine Band, straight after this one from Bryan Adams.

0: when I was doing the washing up, waiting for the hot water to come through, and all of a sudden I realised my feet were moving and my body swaying. But it was just one of those songs that you can't help. And it's just so great with the radio station. There are so many of those.
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0: to Hollywood on Sydney's Classic Hits 2UE with a blast from the past from Elton John in there as well. Part-time love. What I love is that you can hear those songs and this one right across the day. Great classic hits. John Denver and his song playing next. You need to be here at 10 past 8 every morning. That Classic Hits Breakfast with Kathy Jubb. Kathy revealing what the bonus track of the day is. You could be winning gold class movie tickets. Go and see Nicole Kidman and Sandra Bullock in the Practical Magic 2 movie coming out in a week's time. Look, gold class is the way to go. And what you need to do when you hear the bonus track is be caller number 3 on 1300 102 222. Today you're listening for Pretty Woman from Roy Orbison. Hasn't played yet.
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8: 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Newcastle prop Jacob Saifidi's season is all but over after being handed a four-game suspension for a high tackle on Warriors winger Luke Laulili. Saifidi was sent off in yesterday's loss in Auckland.

0: you know, was disappointing. You know, we hire Suncorp Stadium and you know, pay a lot of money to do so, for big screens to unfortunately be out. Unfortunately, we made some calls that we would love our time or to have our time again.
1: In Formula One, Oscar Piastri's future at McLaren is back in focus after teammate Lando Norris extended with the reigning Constructors' Champions until 2030. That's the latest in sport.
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0: right down the line. Sherry Rafferty with a classic hit this afternoon after one from No Doubt. This is why it is great to keep us on. It's such a great soundtrack every day. Like that. To this. ABBA. After our 3 o'clock news headlines, it's a very busy day in the newsroom, as you can imagine. We'll get you across everything next. And John Vertigan playing this, but he's also got, for sure, our classic hits bonus track. We haven't played it yet today. Gold Class movie tickets to be won. Stick around. He'll remind you what song you're listening for next.
1: 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The songs you know every word to.

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10: It's 3 o'clock. Good afternoon. I'm Madeline McNeil. Police are appealing for help to locate the mother of a newborn baby found dead in Sydney's southwest. The boy's body was discovered inside a garbage bin at Auburn this morning. Police hold serious concerns for the mother and are urging her to attend a hospital to receive care. Search and rescue efforts in Nepal and Tibet are expected to be hampered by further rainfall over coming days as crews race against time to find survivors. The federal government has confirmed 43 Australians are among the more than 2,500 people still unaccounted for. The death toll stands at 794. One Nation leader Pauline Hanson says the attacks against her party risk fueling political violence. The Prime Minister claims the minor party is dangerous and divisive after it won a key by-election in Western Australia. One Nation took the state seat of Secret Harbour after being held by Labor for 40 years. Senator Hanson says the government's reaction to the win is over the top.
11: I might have a difference of opinion with my policies and where we need to address immigration or cost of living or get rid of the climate change department, all this, but I don't incite violence. I have the right as a Member of Parliament and leader of a political party to put my policies across what I think needs to happen to turn the country around.
10: Transport for New South Wales will investigate how an apparently anti-Semitic number plate was issued in the state. The plate reading 00 Jews was registered 2 weeks ago. It's now being recalled, with the owner ordered to immediately return the plate. An increasing number of small business owners are reaching out for debt support as they struggle to cope with rising costs. New data from the Small Business Debt Helpline shows more than 7,000 owners sought help during the last financial year, up 22% on the year prior. Financial counsellor Anna Doolin says most are grappling with the same issue.
12: The main reason is because they've got unmanageable debt. And we're seeing an increase year on year of people calling with ATO debt that they just can't deal with or don't know how to deal with, and that's causing them real financial distress.
10: The state's shark management program is being expanded as we head into spring. From tomorrow, 73 drones will patrol across 93 beaches in New South Wales, with operating hours to be extended as well. Also making news, the state opposition leader has written to the Prime Minister, backing calls for Australia to impose tougher restrictions on pornography content online. And a survey by the Financial Basics Foundation shows 94% of respondents believe financial literacy should be taught in schools. In finance, the All Ords is down 31 points at 92.63. One Australian dollar is buying 71.65 US cents.
13: Load restraints, bin liners, rubble bags and multi-use plastic film built tough. Grunt, nothing's tougher.
14: The Sydney Roosters insist Sam Walker may not be finished for the season. The star halfback's had surgery on an ankle injury, but teammate Connor Watson says Walker could be back in 4 to 6 weeks. Meanwhile, Payne Haas has paid tribute to the Broncos ahead of his final game for the embattled Premiers, saying he owes the club.
15: Yeah, a lot, to be honest. I remember coming in a bit raw and got in a bit of trouble first few years of my career, but yeah, if it wasn't for the Broncos, yeah, I wouldn't be the man, and especially the footy player I am because of them.
14: More bad news for the Sharks after their loss to the Eels. Prop Tom Hazelden has been charged with a hip drop tackle. He's looking at a 1 to 2 match suspension. An emotional Novak Djokovic has been eliminated in the opening round of the US Open. And Aston Villa has sold another one of its best players, with Ollie Watkins moving to the Saudi League. That's sport. I'm Adam Hawes.
10: It's 3:04. That's the latest news and sport.
9: 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Sydney traffic.
16: Haberfield, the M4 motorway tunnel running at a reduced 40k speed eastbound due to a breakdown just as you pass the Wattle Street off-ramp. Left-hand lane has been closed off. A bus has broken down in St Mary's, Mamre Road, the Great Western Highway, northbound in the right lane. In Horsley Park, Wargrove Road's reopened between the Horsley Drive and Saxony Road after its closure from a three-vehicle accident. Looking to the M5, starting to get busier westbound at Heathcote Road, and there's plenty of activity now up and down Lane Cove Road through North Ryde. Census night was Tuesday, the 11th of August. There's still time to complete. 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I'm Brittany Gorrell. That's the latest traffic on Classic Hits 2UE.
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9: 2UE Sydney weather.
10: Sunny with nor'easterly winds up to 20 kilometres per hour. Sunny again tomorrow, 12 to 26 degrees in the city, 8 to 27 in the west. Looking ahead, cloud clearing Wednesday, mostly sunny Thursday, sunny Friday and mostly sunny Saturday. Right now in town, it's 20 degrees, 23 at Bankstown, it's 24 degrees at Campbelltown, 21 at Lucas Heights and 25 at Penrith and Terry Hills.
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18: 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When it does, Roy Orbison, Pretty Woman, 1300 102 222 is my number. 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This is T-Rex.

0: I'm enjoying listening to you guys. I'm so happy I've downloaded the app on my phone and now I can listen to you all day. It's terrific.
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0: Steve Perry's Oh Sherry at Sydney's home of classic hits. This is Too Wee. Beautiful day at 21 degrees. Tomorrow, even warmer, 25 in the city, 27 in the west. Kathy starts tomorrow with the $1,000 minute at 8 o'clock. Your chance to win a grand by getting 10 out of 10 right. General knowledge questions. I'm going to give you the answer to one here. I'm feeling a little generous, so if you write this one down, you'll have it guaranteed tomorrow morning if you get through. Question 7, starting with P, what word means second last in a sequence or series? The answer for you is penultimate. So write down penultimate. It's your answer for question 7, and you might start off September with $1,000.
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2: The North Connects Tunnel southbound on the approach to the M2 through Beecroft. A car's broken down. It's in the breakdown lane, but crews are on scene and reduce your speed to 40. A bus breakdown in St Mary's, Mamre Road northbound in the right lane at the Great Western Highway. Patching us now for the M5 westbound from Fairford Road right out to Moorbank Avenue. Expect congestion through Liverpool Centre up and down the Hume Highway towards Elizabeth Drive. And we're looking slow citybound through Cremorne on Military Road through to Wickham Road. 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I'm Brittany Gorrell. That's the latest traffic on Classic Hits 2UE.
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9: 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Newcastle prop Jacob Saifidi's season is all but over after being handed a four-game suspension for a high tackle on Warriors winger Luke Laulili. Saifidi was sent off in yesterday's loss in Auckland with his ban set to begin in the night's opening finals game. Broncos CEO Dave Donaghy has fronted the media following last week's botched farewell for retiring captain Adam Reynolds. Donaghy revealing his disappointment after an advertisement was mistakenly played during Reynolds' lap of honour at Suncorp Stadium.
10: Thursday was disappointing. We hire Suncorp Stadium and pay a lot of money to do so for big screens to unfortunately be out. Unfortunately, we made some calls that we would love our time or to have our time again.
9: In Formula One, Oscar Piastri's future at McLaren is back in focus after teammate Lando Norris extended with the reigning Constructors' Champions until 2030. That's the latest in sport.
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1: The North Connects Tunnel southbound on the approach to the M2 through Beecroft. A car's broken down. It's in the breakdown lane, but crews are on scene and reduce your speed to 40. A bus breakdown in St Mary's, Mamre Road northbound in the right lane at the Great Western Highway. Patching us now for the M5 westbound from Fairford Road right out to Moorbank Avenue. Expect congestion through Liverpool Centre up and down the Hume Highway towards Elizabeth Drive. And we're looking slow citybound through Cremorne on Military Road through to Wickham Road. 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I'm Brittany Gorrell. That's the latest traffic on Classic Hits 2UE.

0: Pablo Cruz, Love Will Find a Way, and our blast from the past. What a hidden gem of a classic hit, Chaka Khan and I Feel For You, with news coming up next at four. This must play soon. Pretty Woman from the Big O is the Classic Hits bonus track today, and your bonus is four tickets to Gold Class Cinemas. So 1300 102 222, when that one comes off.
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10: It's 4 o'clock. Good afternoon. I'm Madeline McNeil. Makeshift graves are being set up in parts of Nepal following devastating floods which hit the border with Tibet. The death toll has risen to 903, with 43 Australians among the more than 4,000 still missing. Australian aid is heading to the region to help in search and rescue efforts. Our reporter on the ground in Kathmandu, Nelson Scott, has told Clinton Maynard hope is starting to fade.
11: All these temporary graves that are being set up in affected regions, the reality of this, I think, is starting to dawn on people. And, you know, in these circumstances, the longer these things go on, the chance of survival becomes less likely.
10: The body of a newborn baby has been found inside a garbage bin in Sydney's west. Police have expressed serious concern for the boy's mother and are urging her to visit a hospital for her own care following the discovery at Auburn. Anyone who may have information about the incident is being urged to contact Auburn Police Station or Crime Stoppers. The state government is working to better understand the situation confronting Baffler as the property developer faces financial collapse. Administrators have warned the business does not have enough money to survive the week, potentially affecting around 15,000 properties. Acting Premier Prukar says their concern is for the many people who had hoped to build their home with the developer.
12: The government really is just trying to get a full picture of what the situation is, making sure that any role that we can play, that we do so based on the full information, because it's a pretty large event that's occurred here.
10: Australian rock icon Angry Anderson is in hospital after suffering cardiac arrest. The 79-year-old's Rose Tattoo bandmates shared the news on social media and have expressed their thanks to fans who responded with messages of support. New South Wales is becoming the first state to make motor neurone disease a legally reportable condition. From tomorrow, health practitioners will be required to report cases of the disease to health authorities. Annie Hobden's husband, Ron, lives with the condition. She says the move could save lives.
13: Hobbo knows that it's not going to help him, but this data registry is going to also help set up better services and infrastructure for people like us. Now, while in the future, it's going to find a cure and treatments.
10: Also making news, Transport for New South Wales will investigate how an apparently anti-Semitic number plate came to be registered after issuing an urgent recall for the plate to be returned. In finance, just before the close, the All Ords is trading down 22 points at 92.71. One Australian dollar is buying 71.65 US cents.
9: Load restraints, bin liners, rubble bags and multi-use plastic film built tough. 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
14: Newcastle Knights prop Jacob Saifidi is facing a season-ending suspension after being sent off for a high tackle in his side's loss to the Warriors. With an early guilty plea, he'll be sidelined for four matches. A massive boil over at the US Open. Four-time champion Novak Djokovic has been eliminated in the opening round. The 39-year-old going down to Argentina's Mariano Nevane. Djokovic saying his body failed him in the humid New York conditions.
15: My whole body, you know, starts to collapse, basically cramping and pain, and yeah, the back just gave up in the end.
14: Aussie surfer Isabella Nicholls has qualified for the quarterfinals at the Fiji Pro. And in the English Premier League, Manchester United has thumped Ipswich 5-2. Sunderland knocked over Fulham 1-0. That's sport. I'm Adam Hawes.
10: It's 4:04. That's the latest news and sport.
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17: M5 motorway slow city bound due to a crash just passing the Hume Highway eastbound on ramp. In St Mary's, a bus breakdown for Mamre Road northbound at the Great Western Highway with the right lane out of action. Into Blacktown with a breakdown northbound on Blacktown Road at Wall Park Avenue. We had an earlier breakdown clear from North Sydney on Warringah Freeway northbound, but still leaving delays back through the Sydney Harbour Tunnel. Plus, an earlier breakdown's cleared southbound in the North Connects Tunnel, and the speed limit is now back up. Renovating? 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I'm Brittany Gorrell. That's the latest traffic on Classic Hits 2UE.
0: 2UE Sydney weather.
10: Sunny with nor'easterly winds up to 20 kilometres per hour. Sunny again tomorrow, 12 to 26 degrees in the city, 8 to 27 in the west. Looking ahead, cloud clearing on Wednesday, mostly sunny Thursday, sunny Friday and mostly sunny Saturday. Right now in town, it's 20 degrees, 22 at Bankstown, it's 23 degrees at Campbelltown, 25 at Penrith and 19 at Terry Hills.
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18: And we'll wait for the whole song to play because we want to give everyone a fair chance. If you're streaming this afternoon, it can be a bit delayed. So that's why we wait till the end of the song when you hear the big O Pretty Woman, 1300 102 222. Caller number 3 wins 4 tickets to Gold Class Cinemas. This is

0: Girls Talk with Dave Edmonds, Monday afternoon. Let's give something away. We had Roy Orbison there before and Pretty Woman, the classic hits bonus track for today. The bonus is movies, tickets, gold class style. Let's go to the phones. Caller number three. Hello.
1: Waiting for the traffic.
0: What for the traffic?
1: Good afternoon. How are you? We were just waiting for the traffic before we turned.
0: Oh, right. Okay. Well, I'm very, very happy to be in your vehicle with you this afternoon.
1: Oh, wonderful. It's a gorgeous afternoon for a drive. And how are you going today?
0: I'm going really well. Do you want to just turn right at the lights and do a U-ey and just go back inside because you might need to compose yourself. You've just won 4 tickets to go to the movies gold class style. Yes.
1: Oh, wow. Thank you.
0: That's no worries. There's a little round of applause for you. What's your name?
1: Jan, J-A-N.
0: Jan, lovely to chat with you. Congratulations. You obviously heard the big O, Pretty Woman. You are caller number 3 and you've done it. Well done.
1: Oh, thank you so very, very much.
0: Well, I think Jan was reasonably happy with that. Tomorrow, your chance to win 8:10. We'll let you know what tomorrow's classic hits bonus track is. Then when it comes on, you ring 1300 102 222.
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4: M4 Motorway slowly moving westbound from the tunnel exit in Homebush out towards Eastern Creek with a runtime sitting about half hour. In Horsley Park on the Horsley Drive, a truck's broken down, closing a westbound lane at the M7. Londonderry Road damage still impacting your eastbound run along Carrington Road. In fact, a westbound lane has also been blocked off now. Looking slow around North Mead, James Roos Drive westbound getting onto Bryans Road. Under pressure too for Homebush West and Tannery Drive south at Arthur Street. And the M5 still sluggish inbound to Liverpool after an earlier crash near the Hume Highway. 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I'm Brittany Gorrell. That's the latest traffic on Classic Hits 2UE.
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12: 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Novak Djokovic has had a shock loss in the opening round of the US Open, falling to world number 49 Mariano Navone in 5 sets. It's the first time the 24-time Grand Slam champion has been eliminated in the first round in more than 20 years. The Brisbane Broncos CEO has apologised for the Adam Reynolds saga, also backing in Michael Maguire to lead the club long term. Dave Donaghy spoke this morning admitting mistakes were made in the drama around Reynolds' farewell.
13: I think last week was an emotional week. So I think all of us reflect back on and what we can do differently or what we will learn from and apply into the future.
12: Former Carlton coach Michael Voss has spoken at the MCG today, saying he couldn't be happier for the Blues and their revival under Josh Fraser.
14: Nothing other than just pure celebration, like everybody else. And that's the way that should be treated, playing with an enormous amount of confidence.

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2: In Greystanes, an earlier breakdown's now cleared from the eastbound M4 on ramp to the Cumberland Highway. Just a minor build-up of traffic remaining here, and particularly slow westbound on the M4 itself from the tunnel exit in Homebush getting out towards the M7. Horsley Park, a truck's broken down westbound on the Horsley Drive at the M7 with lane 1 blocked off. Road damage in Londonderry with Carrington Road seeing a lane shut off in each direction. Underpace for the M2 westbound, passing Pennant Hills Road out towards Windsor Road in Baulkham Hills, and quite busy southbound through Darlinghurst in the ED tunnel. Whether you're moving, decluttering your home or office, or heading overseas, let Storage King help you start your new chapter. Stuff it, live more. Search Storage King today. I'm Brittany Gorrell. That's the latest traffic on Classic Hits 2UE.
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0: Not going to lie, that dusted off any lingering Monday-itis that I had. Steppenwolf and Born to be Wild with John Vertigan here. Hello, hope you've had a good weekend and you're ready for a 5 o'clock music marathon. Back-to-back uninterrupted classic hits coming up after five. I've got Taylor Dayne, John Mellencamp and... the Eagles' classic Hotel California, coming up after the news.
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4: It's 5 o'clock. Good afternoon. I'm Madeline McNeil. Police say their priority is identifying and locating a woman who may need urgent medical attention after a newborn baby's body was found in Sydney's west. Early investigations suggest the boy was no more than 36 hours old when his body was found inside a garbage bin in Auburn this morning. Acting Superintendent Darren Sly says they're appealing for help as they work to track down the mother.
5: Door knocking, trying to get information from the public, looking for CCTV, and any other means that we could to try and identify who this mother is.
4: The Premier says his heart is with all those affected by devastating flooding in Nepal after cancelling a diplomatic visit to the country to avoid disturbing rescue efforts. 43 Australians are among more than 4,000 still missing as the death toll climbs above 900. Chris Minns and Treasurer Daniel Mukhi are in India for trade talks and were originally scheduled to travel on to Nepal. Premier Minns says the inability to be there in person in no way diminishes the concerns they hold for Australians in the region or for the people of Nepal.
6: If we went to Nepal right now, then we'd be putting unnecessary strain on our diplomatic staff in Kathmandu, and we want them focusing on the job at hand, which is contacting family members, making sure Aussies have got access to healthcare and hospitals, and we don't want to get in their way.
4: The federal government hopes proposed changes to privacy laws will bolster protections for Australians online and tackle emerging risks from technologies like AI and wearable devices. The reforms include a fair and reasonable test for companies to justify how much personal information they need and would give users the right to ask for tech companies to destroy their personal data. Reptile experts are encouraging us to be vigilant for snakes, which are out and about earlier than usual amid a warmer end to winter. We're being reminded to keep doors and windows closed, remove debris from backyards, and to keep lawns well trimmed. The Australian Reptile Parks' Brandon Gifford has told Clinton Maynard the early seasonal change started a few weeks ago.
7: The calls started coming in thick and fast about snakes around Sydney and the Central Coast on the move. And usually we do expect it for September, as you know, but as soon as we get to August, we're sort of still experiencing winter. But this year, they've started early. They're wanting to start feeding and breeding.
4: Also making news, Sydney commuters who use the ferry are being advised of expected disruptions on Wednesday with the Maritime Union planning industrial action, and 73 shark monitoring drones will be deployed to monitor 93 New South Wales beaches from tomorrow under the expanded shark management program. In finance, the All Ords closed down 22 points, one Australian dollar buying 71.6 US cents.
3: Load restraints, bin liners, rubble bags and multi-use plastic film built tough. 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
8: Jerome Luai is again under fire after the West Tigers star flew to Port Moresby for a game of golf with the PNG Prime Minister hours after picking up a leg injury while playing for the Tigers. The Chiefs' marquee signing hobbled from the field in Saturday night's clash with the Cowboys in Townsville. Roosters halfback Sam Walker's undergone surgery on an ankle injury. Teammate Connor Watson says Walker could return during the finals.
9: He's obviously disappointed. We're disappointed as a group, you know, but he's got his eyes set on coming back this year, so see if that happens, but hopefully it does.
8: Storm forward Joe Chandler signed a two-year deal with the Cowboys. Well, at the US Open, Aussies Alexander Vukic and Kimberly Birrell have had their first-round matches suspended due to bad weather. Four-time champion Novak Djokovic has been eliminated. That's sport. I'm Adam Hawes.
4: 4 past 5, that's news and sport.
2: 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Sydney traffic.
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10: In Bankstown along Henry Lawson Drive approaching Tower Road, a car's broken down with a southbound lane currently blocked off. There's road damage in Londonderry on Carrington Road with a lane currently shut in each direction. Heavy traffic outbound over the Anzac Bridge. A crash has been reported about midway over. Queues are back around Darling Harbour now. Slowly moving on the M5 both directions towards Moorbank Avenue. Meanwhile, the M4 is slowly moving outbound at Cumberland Highway. The MG3 Vibe is available now from just $19,990. 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I'm Brittany Gorrell. That's the latest traffic on Classic Hits 2UE.
2: 2UE Sydney weather.
4: Clear skies with nor'easterly winds up to 20 kilometres per hour. Sunny tomorrow, 12 to 26 degrees in the city, 8 to 27 in the west. Looking ahead, cloud clearing Wednesday, mostly sunny Thursday, sunny Friday and mostly sunny Saturday. Right now in town it's 18 degrees, 20 at Bankstown and Lucas Heights, it's 21 degrees at Campbelltown and 17 degrees at Terry Hills.
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Classic hits just have a knack for making you feel pretty good, don't they? Taylor Dayne, Tell It To My Heart. This is John Vertigan this afternoon. We'll have Blast From The Past with Barry Manilow. We're going to head down to the Copacabana soon. And this is Cat Stevens now, Matthew and Son.

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2: Eastbound runtime on the M4 motorway from the M7 to Homebush Bay drives over half hour now. That's due to a multi-car crash in Prospect on the approach to the Prospect Highway. A lane is currently blocked off. Also for the M4, busy westbound through Eastern Creek out towards Archbold Road overpass. A breakdown has just been moved to the shoulder lane. The Grand Parade in Sutherland, some heavy westbound traffic with a truck breakdown near East Parade. That's a railway overpass. Queues back to Princess Highway. And Kings Langley, Old Windsor Road, a breakdown outbound at Seven Hills Road. Just 10 days until Paw Patrol, the dino movie, roars into cinemas. Dinosaurs, action, and your favourite heroic pups are ready for their biggest adventure yet. Get tickets now. I'm Brittany Gorrell. That's the latest traffic on Classic Hits 2UE.
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are the home of the Classic Hits bonus track and another one tomorrow. We'll give away another four tickets to Gold Class Cinemas. 10 past 8 in the morning, we'll name it. Then when it plays later, 1300 102 222.

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2: Recovering city-bound along the M4 motorway into Prospect. It's after a multi-vehicle crash has now cleared near the Prospect Highway. Still sluggish too, westbound on the M4 in Eastern Creek after a breakdown's been moved to the shoulder lane at Archbold Road. A van's broken down in Lidcombe with some heavy northbound congestion. Joseph Street approaching Amy Street. A truck breakdown on the Grand Parade through Sutherland. Westbound at the railway overpass delays back towards Princes Highway. 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I'm Brittany Gorrell. That's the latest traffic on Classic Hits 2UE.
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0: Duran Duran's Hungry Like the Wolf as we say farewell to Monday and we get ready for spring. First day of spring tomorrow. After the news at 6 o'clock, I'm going to get the King on the radio. Play the Cranberries as well, and Creedence kicks off another hour of classic hits straight after the news.
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7: 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Novak Djokovic has had a shock loss in the opening round of the US Open, falling to world number 49 Mariano Navone in five sets. It's the first time the 24-time Grand Slam champion has been eliminated in the first round in more than 20 years. The Brisbane Broncos CEO has apologised for the Adam Reynolds saga, also backing in Michael Maguire to lead the club long term. Dave Donaghy spoke this morning admitting mistakes were made in the drama around Reynolds' farewell.
8: I think last week was an emotional week. So I think all of us reflect back on and what we can do differently or what we will learn from and apply into the future.
7: Former Carlton coach Michael Voss has spoken at the MCG today, saying he couldn't be happier for the Blues and their revival under Josh Fraser.
9: Nothing other than just pure celebration, like everybody else. And that's the way that should be treated, playing with an enormous amount of confidence, which is just great to see.
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12: It's 6 o'clock. Good evening, I'm Madeline McNeil. Relatives of Australians missing in the Nepal floods are urging the Albanese government to increase its efforts. Nelson Scott reports from Kathmandu.
13: 43 Australians are still missing after a catastrophic mudslide devastated towns along the Nepal-Tibet border. The wife of missing Western Sydney man, Bharat Mangwani, says despite being in regular contact with the Australian embassy, no new information has emerged. The federal government has deployed a crisis response team and issued $8 million in aid. The partner of another missing Australian says more needs to be done.
14: We just want some answers. We just want our troops to go there and try and find our people.
13: Meanwhile, crews are trying to rescue more than 900 workers trapped in hydroelectric tunnels. Experts have been flown in from China and India to assist the Nepali military. The scale of the disaster is becoming clearer, with hundreds of unidentified victims being buried in mass graves. Nelson Scott, Kathmandu.
12: Preliminary investigations suggest a baby boy found dead in Sydney's west may have been no more than 36 hours old. A woman found the newborn inside a bin in Auburn this morning. Police say the mother's identity is unknown and she may require urgent medical attention. Acting Superintendent Darren Sly has told Clinton Maynard they're appealing for her to go to the closest hospital.
1: We're also calling for any members of the public who may have been in Harrow Road in the last 36 hours as well, just if they saw something, is to contact police as well.
12: Transport for New South Wales will investigate how an apparently anti-Semitic number plate came to be registered. An immediate recall has been issued for the plate, which reads 00 Jews. It was registered less than 2 weeks ago. In an Australian first, motor neurone disease is about to become a legally notifiable condition in New South Wales. Starting tomorrow, doctors will be required to report cases of MND to health authorities. Acting Premier Prukar says it'll bring us closer to better treatment options.
15: Again, I just think New South Wales should be very, very proud of what we're doing today on behalf of all the families in New South Wales and the country that are living with this horrible, terrible life-altering disease.
12: Sydney commuters who catch the ferry are being advised to prepare for disruptions. The Maritime Union is planning industrial action on Wednesday, including a five-hour work stoppage. Passengers should check for up-to-date information on the day. An Australian rock band, Rose Tattoo, has confirmed frontman Angry Anderson suffered cardiac arrest. The band cancelled the European leg of its final tour earlier this month after 79-year-old Anderson was hospitalised. In finance, the All Ords closed down 22 points, one Australian dollar buying 71.6 US cents.
11: Load restraints, bin liners, rubble bags and multi-use plastic film built tough. Grunt, nothing's tougher.
12: Brisbane prop Payne Haas admits the reality of leaving the club hasn't yet hit him. He'll wear the Broncos jersey one last time on Thursday night before his high-profile move to South Sydney. Haas says he wants to go out a winner.
16: Yeah, disappointing. I'm obviously want it to be better, but it is what it is. It's happened now, and I'm just trying to be present, especially with Payne and some of those boys who I've been with since day one. So I'm just trying to enjoy the week for what it is and go out and hopefully get the result.
12: Sharks prop Tom Hazleton will miss this weekend's clash with the Storm after accepting a one-match ban for a hip-drop tackle. For the first time in 20 years, Novak Djokovic has lost in the opening round of a major, the 24-time Grand Slam winner eliminated from the US Open by Argentina's Mariano Navona in five sets. And American golfer Scotty Scheffler's won the PGA Tour's season-ending tour championship. That's news and sport.
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17: Springwood Great Western Highway past Ferguson Road. We got a car that's broken down in a westbound lane. M5 just passing the airport tunnel through Mascot outbound. A truck has broken down with lane one being blocked off. A truck's broken down too in Cremorne on Military Road at Hampton Avenue eastbound. Another breakdown to Kings Langley. This one's a car outbound Old Windsor Road at Seven Hills Road. M4 motorway seeing a slow stretch passing Pitt Street westbound out towards Greystanes Road. And traffic on the M5 sluggish west at Heathcote Road. 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I'm Brittany Gorrell. That's the latest traffic on Classic Hits 2UE.
10: 2UE Sydney weather.
12: Clear skies with nor'easterly winds up to 20 kilometres per hour. A sunny day tomorrow, 12 to 26 degrees in the city, 8 to 27 in the west. Looking ahead, cloud clearing Wednesday, mostly sunny Thursday, sunny Friday and mostly sunny Saturday. Right now in town, it's 17 degrees, the same at Lucas Heights. It's 18 degrees at Bankstown and Campbelltown. It's 21 degrees at Penrith.
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magnificent Dolores O'Riordan, who went too early. The Cranberries with Dreams and John Vertigan here tonight. I've got Cyndi Lauper to play soon from her She's So Unusual album, Little River Band as well, and the Beatles now.

0: Sydney's Classic Hits 2UE, Cindy Lauper's Time After Time. Another beautiful day tomorrow, 25 degrees, so we're warming up for the first day of spring, 27 in the west. And Kathy will start a beautiful day with the Classic Hits breakfast. Your chance to win $1,000 as well. Start a new month with a grand. If you get 10 out of 10 on tomorrow morning's quiz, $1,000 will be yours. Hear it to you.
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3: In Ryde on Concord Road northbound over the Ryde Bridge, a car's broken down with the right-hand lane blocked off and some pretty heavy delays back through roads. Mascot, the M5 outbound past the airport tunnel, the truck has broken down. Some patchiness remaining outbound for the M5 motorway Heathcote Road and citybound through to the Church Street exit. And in Cremorne on Military Road, a truck breakdown eastbound at Hampden Avenue. We've got some pretty shocking delays now back along Warringah Freeway through North Sydney northbound and then onto the Harbour Bridge as a result. You won't believe the amount of cars are arriving at Toyota dealerships. Big cars, small cars, hybrids, EVs. You'll find the perfect car waiting. Oh, what a feeling, Toyota. I'm Brittany Gorrell. That's the latest traffic on Classic Hits 2UE.
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12: 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Novak Djokovic has had a shock loss in the opening round of the US Open, falling to world number 49 Mariano Navone in 5 sets. It's the first time the 24-time Grand Slam champion has been eliminated in the first round in more than 20 years. The Brisbane Broncos CEO has apologised for the Adam Reynolds saga, also backing in Michael Maguire to lead the club long term. Dave Donaghy spoke this morning admitting mistakes were made in the drama around Reynolds' farewell.
9: I think last week was an emotional week. So I think all of us reflect back on and what we can do differently or what we will learn from and apply into the future.
12: Former Carlton coach Michael Voss has spoken at the MCG today, saying he couldn't be happier for the Blues and their revival under Josh Fraser.
13: Nothing other than just pure celebration, like everybody else. And that's the way that should be treated, playing with an enormous amount of confidence, which is just great to see.
12: That's the latest in sport.

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2: On the M7 in Eastern Creek, we have a breakdown affecting southbound traffic approaching the M4. It's in the breakdown lane. Old Guildford, a breakdown has the northbound lane closed on Woodville Road approaching Springfield Street. In Cremorne, heavy delays remain eastbound on Military Road at Hampton Avenue after an earlier truck breakdown. On the M5 in Mascot, a truck breakdown has westbound traffic delay just past the airport tunnel. And in Ryde, look out for a breakdown northbound on Concord Road just at the Ryde Bridge. 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I'm Thomas Reeve. That's the latest traffic on Classic Hits 2UE.
0: 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Blast from the past.

0: It is you, babe. That is Styx and our blast from the past. Madonna's Papa Don't Preach with news next at 7 o'clock. Then this. From ELO. Roger Vidouris, get used to it. And JPY also coming up.
1: It only takes one note.
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13: Good evening, I'm Jamelle Wells. One Nation is accusing the Prime Minister of inciting political violence after he described the party as dangerous. Federal politics editor Michael Packey.
14: The fallout from One Nation's win in the West Australian seat of Secret Harbour has sent shockwaves through Labor ranks, given they've held the state electorate for 40 years. The PM used a key speech to claim One Nation poses a threat to Australia's way of life. Party leader Pauline Hanson says such rhetoric is irresponsible.
15: I've been getting that many death threats and that's happening. It never happened in a country like this before.
14: Labor Minister Murray Watt argues the government must learn from the Secret Harbour result.
16: We've got to keep delivering the real change to make people's lives better.
14: Two new opinion polls show support for One Nation and the Labor government remains neck and neck, with the coalition stuck in third spot. Michael Packey reporting.
13: Australia's sending an extra $3 million in aid to Nepal to help the country recover from catastrophic floods. Much of it is for emergency hygiene kits and solar lighting. Rescue crews are battling difficult terrain in remote locations to reach survivors. The Australian Air Force is delivering the new assistance over the next few days. Police are appealing for information after the body of a newborn baby was found in a garbage bin at Auburn in Sydney's west. They say the boy's mother needs to go to hospital for medical care. An agency that's provided staff to aged care homes has had its licence suspended. Barton Care is accused of altering pay slips and using unqualified staff. Victoria's Labor Hire Authority has frozen its ability to deploy staff due to safety concerns. Advocates want the federal government to help reduce the cost of treatment for blood cancer. Leukemia Foundation research shows Australians with the cancer are out of pocket for over $3,500 a year. Head of research Bill Stavrisky says too many patients are suffering financial hardship.
17: Now those costs are not just medical or medication, but they include everyday bills and costs. And for some, particularly regional and rural patients, it's travel and accommodation.
13: Tech experts are concerned there won't be enough staff to facilitate the 2032 Olympics in Brisbane. An Australian Computer Society report shows more than 44,000 tech specialists will be needed. In finance, one Australian dollar buying around 71.6 US cents.
12: Load restraints, bin liners, rubble bags and multi-use plastic film built tough. Grunt, nothing's tougher.
13: There's been a boil over at the US Open with four-time champion Novak Djokovic eliminated in the opening round. The 39-year-old beaten by Argentina's Mariano Navone. Djokovic says his body failed him in the humid conditions.
18: My whole body, you know, starts to collapse basically, cramping and pain and yeah, the back just gave up in the end.
13: Geelong veteran Tom Atkins says the Cats concussion scandal hasn't been a distraction in the lead up to AFL finals. Newcastle Knights prop Jacob Seifidi is facing an NRL season ending suspension after being sent off for a high tackle in his side's loss to the Warriors. Australian surfer Isabella Nichols has qualified for the quarterfinals at the Fiji Pro. In the Premier League, Manchester United has thumped Ipswich 5-2. Sunderland knocked over Fulham 1-0. That's news and sport.
2: 2UE Sydney weather.
13: Mostly clear overnight, getting down to 12 degrees. Tomorrow, fine and sunny with a top of 26. Wednesday, mostly sunny, 27. Thursday, sunny, 26. Fine and mostly sunny on Friday with a top of 23. Right now in the city, it's 16 degrees. 16 in Bankstown and Campbelltown, 14 in Gosford, 15 in Lucas Heights, 17 in Penrith, 14 degrees in Terry Hill.
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1: Good evening, I'm Jamel Wells. Makeshift graves are being set up in parts of Nepal after devastating floods at the border with Tibet. The death toll has risen to 903, with 43 Australians among more than 4,000 people missing. Australian aid is heading to the region to help with search and rescue efforts. Our reporter on the ground in Kathmandu, Nelson Scott, says hope is starting to fade.
10: All these temporary graves that are being set up in affected regions, the reality of this, I think, is starting to dawn on people. And, you know, in these circumstances, the longer these things go on, the chance of survival becomes less likely.
1: One Nation has continued its energy campaign in Victoria, vowing to scrap net zero and bring nuclear power to the state. The minor party's also promising to reinvest in coal and gas. Speaking at Loy Yang Power Station, party leader Pauline Hanson has not been drawn on how many nuclear reactors would be built.
13: It's not coming to an end. The world is not going to come to an end. You know, to say that you can shut down the coal-fired power stations, and we've seen that. They were supposed to shut this down next year or two. Now they see they can't do it. They have to extend the time limit. They know that the renewables will not deliver the power that this country needs.
1: More e-bike laws have come into effect in Queensland. Georgia Kondek reports.
14: In an Australian first, Queensland parents will be penalised if their children are found to be breaching the new legislation. Unsupervised e-bike and scooter users will need to be at least 16 years of age and be required to hold a minimum learner's driver's licence to ride. It's the latest measure to roll out as part of a crackdown which began on July 1, where police were given the powers to seize illegal devices and to randomly breath test riders. Already, almost 400 illegal e-bikes and scooters have been taken off the streets. Georgia Kondek, Brisbane.
1: Around 28,000 irrigators have lost a class action against the Murray-Darling Basin Authority. The action was on behalf of irrigators from southern New South Wales and the Goulburn-Murray region of northern Victoria. They claimed the authority mismanaged river operations, causing lower water allocations. A man's been injured in a hit run in southern New South Wales. Police say the 73-year-old has been hit by a car on the Princes Highway at Bega. He's been taken to hospital in a serious but stable condition. And Australian singer Angry Anderson has been hospitalised after a cardiac arrest. His family has issued a statement saying they're grateful for the support he's received from the public. In finance, one Australian dollar buying 71.6 US cents.
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1: Carlton is rejecting injury concerns about Nick Haynes ahead of Friday's elimination final against Geelong at the MCG. The 34-year-old defender missed training today. Roosters halfback Sam Walker's had surgery on an ankle injury. Teammate Connor Watson says Walker could return during the finals.
16: He's obviously disappointed. We're disappointed as a group, you know, but he's got his eyes set on coming back this year. So, see if that happens, but hopefully it does.
1: At the US Open, Aussies Alexander Vukic and Kimberly Birrell have had first-round matches suspended due to bad weather. Four-time champion Novak Djokovic has been eliminated. You're up to date. That's the latest news and sport.
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1: Mostly clear overnight, getting down to 12 degrees. Tomorrow, fine and sunny with a top of 26. Wednesday, mostly sunny, 27. Thursday, sunny, 26. Fine and mostly sunny on Friday with a top of 23. Right now in the city, it's 16 degrees. 16 in Bankstown and Campbelltown, 14 in Gosford, 15 in Lucas Heights, 17 in Penrith, 14 degrees in Terry Hills.
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10: Good evening, I'm Jamel Wells. The first Australian has been confirmed to have died in the Nepal flood disaster. Nelson Scott reports from Kathmandu.
11: Michael Keats from the New South Wales South Coast was hiking near the Nepal-Tibet border when a catastrophic mudslide broke out. Mr. Keats has now been declared dead by his grieving family 6 days after the flooding began. His partner, Emily Boyd, confirmed the loss via a GoFundMe page and is describing his passing as heartbreaking and overwhelming. His death comes as the relatives of missing Australians continue to fly to Nepal in the hope of finding them. 26-year-old hiker Kara Severino remains the only missing Australian to be safely located. Nelson Scott, Kathmandu.
10: One Nation leader Pauline Hanson says the Prime Minister is to blame for death threats made against her. Anthony Albanese has called the party dangerous and divisive after it won a by-election in Western Australia. One Nation has snatched the once safe state Labor seat of Secret Harbour. Senator Hanson says the vitriol against her and the party is fueling political violence.
12: Been getting that many death threats and that's happening. It never happened in a country like this before. And the incitement that is happening is through our educational system and a Prime Minister who should know better than that. I don't take any note of what he says. I think he's a pathetic Prime Minister.
10: Police say a baby found dead in Sydney's west this morning was probably less than 36 hours old. A woman found the boy in a bin in Auburn. The mother's identity is unknown and she may need urgent medical care. Acting Superintendent Darren Sly is urging anyone with information to come forward.
13: We're also calling for any members of the public who may have been in Harrow Road in the last 36 hours as well, just if they saw something, is to contact police as well.
10: A Melbourne man's been seriously injured after being slashed with a machete while meeting with a man to exchange Pokemon cards. Police say the 29-year-old has been assaulted during a pre-arranged transaction of the cards in a car park. Qantas ground crews have voted in favour of taking industrial action over what they say is poor pay and conditions. The Transport Workers Union says 97% of staff who voted have backed industrial action, including possible work stoppages of up to 24 hours. No date has been set for a strike. The union will have to give 3 days' notice of any action. In finance, one Australian dollar's buying around 71.8 US cents.
14: Load restraints, bin liners, rubble bags and multi-use plastic film built tough. Grunt, nothing's tougher.
10: Brisbane prop Payne Haas admits the reality of leaving the club hasn't yet hit him. He'll wear the Broncos jersey one last time on Thursday night before his high-profile move to South Sydney. Haas says he wants to go out a winner.
15: Yeah, disappointing. Obviously, I want it to be better, but it is what it is. It's happened now, and I'm just trying to be present, especially with Pat and some of those boys who I've been with since day one. So I'm just trying to enjoy the week for what it is and go out and hopefully get the result.
10: Michael Voss is full of praise for Josh Fraser as Carlton prepares for Friday's AFL elimination final against Geelong. Fraser replaced him as interim coach before securing the role full-time. For the first time in 20 years, Novak Djokovic has lost in the opening round of a major. The 24-time Grand Slam winner has been eliminated from the US Open by Argentina's Mariano Navona in 5 sets. That's the latest news and sport.
16: TUE Sydney weather.
10: Mostly clear overnight, getting down to 12 degrees. Tomorrow, fine and sunny with a top of 26. Wednesday, mostly sunny, 27. Thursday, sunny, 26. Fine and mostly sunny on Friday with a top of 23. Right now in the city, it's 16 degrees. 16 in Bankstown and Campbelltown, 14 in Gosford, 15 in Lucas Heights, 17 in Penrith, 14 degrees in Terry Hills.
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12: Good evening, I'm Jamel Wells. The first Australian has been confirmed to have died in the Nepal flood. Michael Keats from the New South Wales South Coast was hiking near the Nepal-Tibet border when the mudslide started. His family has confirmed his death. Australia will tomorrow start sending an extra $3 million in aid to Nepal to help with the recovery effort. Much of it's for emergency hygiene kits and solar lighting. The death toll has risen to 903, with 43 Australians among more than 4,000 people missing. Foreign Minister Penny Wong has told the ABC rescue crews are battling difficult conditions.
13: We have difficult terrain, we have the extent of devastation, and of course, so many people missing and so many people who have lost their lives as a consequence of this.
12: One Nation leader Pauline Hanson says she's excited about the party's win in the Secret Harbour by-election and has thanked voters for putting their trust in the party. Lou Curtagen secured One Nation's first lower house seat in Western Australia, snatching the once safe Labor region. Senator Hanson says she doesn't believe it's a one-off and shows how fed up people are.
14: I think there's a groundswell of supportive movement that's happening. People have had enough of the major political parties to the point that they don't trust them anymore. You've had your chance. You promised us this. You haven't carried through. All the rhetoric, all the promises, nothing happens. And people are facing more pain and hurt, especially the cost of living.
12: Police are appealing for information after the body of a newborn baby was found in a garbage bin at Auburn in Sydney's west. They say the boy's mother needs to go to a hospital for medical care. An agency that's provided staff to aged care homes has had its licence suspended. Barton Care is accused of altering pay slips and using unqualified staff. Victoria's Labor Hire Authority has frozen its ability to deploy staff due to safety concerns. Tech experts are concerned there won't be enough staff to facilitate the 2032 Olympics in Brisbane. An Australian Computer Society report shows more than 44,000 tech specialists will be needed. Chairwoman Sarah Jane Peterschlingen says the Olympics are a great opportunity.
15: And we've got an opportunity to show the world our capabilities. Now, we're going to need a whole lot of digital technology to support those games. And if we don't have the workers that we need to deliver that, we're going to miss a huge opportunity.
12: In finance, one Australian dollar buying 71.8 US cents.
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12: There's been a boil over at the US Open with four-time champion Novak Djokovic eliminated in the opening round. The 39-year-old beaten by Argentina's Mariano Navone. Djokovic saying his body failed him in the humid conditions.
17: My whole body, you know, starts to collapse basically, cramping and pain and yeah, the back just gave up in the end.
12: Geelong veteran Tom Atkins says the Cats concussion scandal has not been a distraction in the lead-up to AFL finals. Newcastle Knights prop Jacob Sofiti has been given a four-match season-ending ban after being sent off for a high tackle in his side's loss to the Warriors. Australian surfer Isabella Nichols has qualified for the quarterfinals at the Fiji Pro. You're up to date. That's the latest news and sport.
18: 2UE Sydney weather.
12: Mostly fine overnight. Tomorrow fine and sunny with a top of 26. Wednesday mostly sunny, 27. Sunny on Thursday with a top of 26 degrees. Fine and mostly sunny on Friday with a top of 23. Right now in the city, it's 15 degrees. 11 degrees in Bankstown and Campbelltown. 11 in Gosford. 11 in Lucas Heights. 13 in Penrith. 14 in Terry Hill.
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0: I've been listening to you guys for so, so long, and so I've got it on at work all day. And customers come in and they're always listening to it too and are asking what we're listening to. So I let them know, so hopefully they've tuned in as well.
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0: You know that feeling when a song comes on and suddenly you're back there? So when you near me, darling, can't you hear me? The songs you know every word to. She's just a devil woman with evil on her mind. Your thunder happens when it's raining. Those songs are the classic hits you won't hear anywhere else. Let's talk. Classic Hits, Sydney's 2UE.
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4: Good evening, I'm Jamelle Wills. One Nation is accusing the Prime Minister of inciting political violence after he described the party as dangerous. Federal Politics editor Michael Packie.
11: The fallout from One Nation's win in the West Australian seat of Secret Harbour has sent shockwaves through Labor ranks, given they've held the state electorate for 40 years. The PM used a key speech to claim One Nation poses a threat to Australia's way of life. Party leader Pauline Hanson says such rhetoric is irresponsible.
12: I've been getting that many death threats and that's happening. It never happened in a country like this before.
11: Labor Minister Murray Watt argues the government must learn from the Secret Harbour result.
13: We've got to keep delivering the real change to make people's lives better.
11: Two new opinion polls show support for One Nation and the Labor government remains neck and neck, with the coalition stuck in third spot. Michael Packie reporting.
4: Rescue crews in Nepal are battling difficult terrain to search for survivors of the devastating flood. The first Australian death has been confirmed, hiker Michael Keats from the New South Wales South Coast. The death toll has risen to 903, with more than 40 Australians among at least 4,000 people missing. Foreign Minister Penny Wong has told the ABC Australian aid is heading to the region from tomorrow.
14: We've been working around the clock to get information to seek to confirm the whereabouts of Australians and to support the crisis response, including through humanitarian assistance.
4: More e-bike laws have come into effect in Queensland. For the first time in Australia, parents will be penalised if their children breach the laws. Unsupervised e-bike and scooter users will need to be at least 16 and hold a learner driver's licence. Around 28,000 irrigators have lost a class action against the Murray-Darling Basin Authority. The action was on behalf of irrigators from southern New South Wales and the Goulburn-Murray region of northern Victoria. They claimed the authority mismanaged river operations, causing lower water allocations. Advocates want the federal government to help reduce the cost of treatment for blood cancer. Leukemia Foundation research shows Australians with the cancer are out of pocket for over $3,500 a year. Head of research Bill Starevsky says too many patients are suffering financial hardship.
15: Now those costs are not just medical or medication, but they include everyday bills and costs, and for some, particularly regional rural patients, it's travel and accommodation.
4: In finance, one Australian dollar buying 71.6 US cents.
16: Load restraints, bin liners, rubble bags and multi-use plastic film built tough. Grunt, nothing's tougher.
4: Carlton is rejecting injury concerns about Nick Haynes ahead of Friday's elimination final against Geelong at the MCG. The 34-year-old defender missed training today. Newcastle prop Jacob Saifiti's NRL season is all but over after he was given a four-game suspension for a high tackle. Roosters halfback Sam Walker has had surgery on an ankle injury. Teammate Connor Watson says Walker could return during the finals. At the US Open, Aussies Alexander Vukic and Kimberly Birrell have had first-round matches suspended due to bad weather. Four-time champion Novak Djokovic has been eliminated. That's the latest news and sport.
1: 2UE Sydney weather.
4: Mostly fine overnight. Tomorrow, fine and sunny with a top of 26. Wednesday, mostly sunny, 27. Sunny on Thursday with a top of 26 degrees. Fine and mostly sunny on Friday with a top of 23. Right now in the city, it's 15 degrees. 11 degrees in Bankstown and Campbelltown. 11 in Gosford. 11 in Lucas Heights. 13 in Penrith. 14 in Terry Hill.
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8: Hello, I'm Chelsea Bowden. The first Australian has been confirmed to have died in the Nepal flood disaster. Nelson Scott reports from Kathmandu.
9: Michael Keats from the New South Wales South Coast was hiking near the Nepal-Tibet border when a catastrophic mudslide broke out. Mr. Keats has now been declared dead by his grieving family 6 days after the flooding began. His partner, Emily Boyd, confirmed the loss via a GoFundMe page and is describing his passing as heartbreaking and overwhelming. His death comes as the relatives of missing Australians continue to fly to Nepal in the hope of finding them. 26-year-old hiker Kara Severino remains the only missing Australian to be safely located. Nelson Scott, Kathmandu.
8: One Nation leader Pauline Hanson says the Prime Minister is to blame for the death threats made against her. Anthony Albanese has called the party dangerous and divisive after it won a by-election in Western Australia. One Nation has snatched the once safe state Labor seat off Secret Harbour. Senator Hanson says the vitriol against her and her party is fueling political violence.
10: Been getting that many death threats and that's happening. It never happened in a country like this before. And the incitement that is happening is through our educational system and a Prime Minister who should know better than that. I don't take any note of what he says. I think he's a pathetic Prime Minister.
8: Police say a baby found dead in Sydney's West was probably less than 36 hours old. A woman found the boy in a bin in Auburn on Monday morning. Acting Superintendent Darren Sly says they're trying to find the baby's mother as she may need urgent medical attention.
11: We're also calling for any members of the public who may have been in Harrow Road in the last 36 hours as well, just if they saw something, is to contact police as well.
8: A Melbourne man is seriously injured after being slashed with a machete while meeting with a man to exchange Pokemon cards. Police say the 29-year-old was assaulted during a pre-arranged transaction of the cards in a car park. The offender fled the scene and hasn't yet been arrested. An Australian agency that's provided staff to aged care homes has had its licence suspended. Barton Care is accused of altering payslips and using unqualified staff. Victoria's Labour Hire Authority has frozen its ability to deploy staff due to safety concerns. Some regional Qantas ground crews could soon walk off the job after workers voted in favour of taking industrial action. The Transport Workers Union says 97% of members who voted backed industrial action, including work stoppages. The union claims workers' pay and safety conditions have dropped to rock bottom levels. In finance, one Australian dollar is buying 71.6 US cents.
2: Load restraints, bin liners, rubble bags and multi-use plastic film built tough. 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
8: Carlton has hit the training track, gearing up for their elimination final against Geelong on Friday night. Vice-captain Jacob Wiedering admits while finals footy wasn't always on the cards, the team is locked in.
12: I reckon a few boys might have been thinking about holidays around halfway through the year. And no, I mean the lock-in from everyone has been amazing. So there's a fair job to do and a fair job to get done. As long as we keep focused on what's ahead, our very next moment, next contest, we've got a pretty good side to get after this week in Geelong.
8: In NRL news, Newcastle Knights prop Jacob Saifiti is facing a season-ending suspension after being sent off for a high tackle in his side's loss to the Warriors. With an early guilty plea, he'll be sidelined for four matches. And an emotional Novak Djokovic has been eliminated in the opening round of the US Open. That's the latest news and sport.
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8: Checking your weather around the country. Canberra, sunny with a top of 20 degrees. Adelaide, partly cloudy with a very high chance of showers, 22 the top. Perth, mostly sunny and light winds, a top of 19. Brisbane, partly cloudy and a medium chance of showers, most likely in the morning, 24 the top. Sydney, sunny and a top of 25. And Melbourne, a mostly sunny morning, then a higher chance of showers in the evening, a top of 22 degrees.
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15: Hello, I'm Chelsea Bowden. The first Australian has been confirmed to have died in the Nepal flood. Michael Keats from the New South Wales South Coast was hiking near the Nepal-Tibet border when the mudslide started. His family has confirmed his death online. Meanwhile, Australia will start sending an extra $3 million in aid to Nepal to help the country recover. Much of it is for emergency hygiene kits and solar lighting. The death toll has risen above 900, with more than 40 Australians among the thousands of people missing. Foreign Minister Penny Wong has told the ABC rescue crews are battling difficult conditions.
16: We have difficult terrain, we have the extent of devastation, and of course, so many people missing and so many people who have lost their lives as a consequence of this.
15: One Nation's by-election victory has rocked West Australian politics. Jamie Smith reports.
17: WA's newest MP, Luke Hurtigan, says One Nation has its sights on securing government at the next state election in 3 years' time. Hurtigan won the previously safe Labor seat of Secret Harbour comfortably, nearly 3,700 votes ahead of Labor's Georgia Tree. Meanwhile, Deputy Premier Rita Saffiotti has accused Liberal leader Basil Zemplis of contracting the role of opposition out to One Nation through preferences. She says it's important WA Labor continue listening to the Secret Harbour community. Jamie Smith, Perth.
15: Police are appealing for information after the body of a newborn baby was found in a garbage bin at Auburn in Sydney's west on Monday morning. They believe the boy was less than 36 hours old. Police say the boy's mother may need urgent medical attention. More e-bike laws have come into effect in Queensland. Georgia Condek has the details.
18: In an Australian first, Queensland parents will be penalised if their children are found to be breaching the new legislation. Unsupervised e-bike and scooter users will need to be at least 16 years of age and be required to hold a minimum learner's driver's licence to ride. It's the latest measure to roll out as part of a crackdown which began on July 1, where police were given the powers to seize illegal devices and to randomly breath test riders. Already almost 400 illegal e-bikes and scooters have been taken off the streets. Georgia Condek, Brisbane.
15: And 54 Australians have been recognised in this year's Australian Bravery Decorations. The Governor-General has awarded 2 bravery medals as well as 22 commendations for brave conduct and 6 group bravery citations. In finance, one Australian dollar is buying 71.6 US cents.
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15: Dockers defender Jordan Clark says he's pumped his 150th AFL game will be a qualifying final. Fremantle take on the Hawks in Perth on Thursday night. Clark says his focus is on winning, not the milestone.
20: To be honest, it's something I haven't even thought about. I'm more just excited to play. You know, it's going to be my first time sort of in this position, playing a final like this, so I can't wait. I'm pretty excited for it.
15: The Sydney Roosters insist Sam Walker may not be finished for the NRL season. The star halfback has had surgery on an ankle injury, but teammate Connor Watson says Walker could be back in 4 to 6 weeks. And for the first time in 20 years, Novak Djokovic has lost in the opening round of a major. He was eliminated from the US Open by Argentina's Mariano Navona in 5 sets. That's the latest news and sport.
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15: Checking your weather around the country. Canberra, sunny with a top of 20 degrees. Adelaide, partly cloudy with a very high chance of showers, 22 the top. Perth, mostly sunny and light winds, a top of 19. Brisbane, partly cloudy and a medium chance of showers, most likely in the morning, 24 the top. Sydney, sunny and a top of 25. And Melbourne, a mostly sunny morning, then a higher chance of showers in the evening, a top of 22 degrees.
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0: the music. We listen to it all the time. It's great. Thank you. Definitely going to tune in from here on, that's for sure. I love the Stasis.
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2: Hello, I'm Chelsea Bowden. Rescue crews in Nepal are still battling difficult terrain in remote locations to search for survivors. The first Australian death has been confirmed, hiker Michael Keats from the New South Wales south coast. The death toll has climbed above 900, with more than 40 Australians among the thousands still missing. Foreign Minister Penny Wong has told the ABC Australian aid is heading to the region from today to help with search and rescue efforts.
13: We've been working around the clock to get information to seek to confirm the whereabouts of Australians and to support the crisis response, including through humanitarian assistance.
2: One Nation leader Pauline Hanson says the attacks against her party risk fueling political violence. The Prime Minister claims the minor party is dangerous and divisive after it won a key by-election in Western Australia. One Nation took the state seat of Secret Harbour after being held by Labor for 40 years. Senator Hanson says the government's reaction to the win is over the top.
14: I might have a difference of opinion with my policies and where we need to address immigration or cost of living or get rid of the climate change department, all this, but I don't incite violence. I have the right as a Member of Parliament to put my policies across what I think needs to happen to turn the country around.
2: Property prices are falling in almost every capital city suburb in the country, with $40,000 wiped from the national median house price through winter. According to Cotality, prices fell across 93% of all capital city suburbs in the last 3 months. The downturn is being driven by Sydney, where prices are down a nation-leading 4.7% for the quarter. Qantas ground crews have voted in favour of taking industrial action over pay and conditions. The Transport Workers Union says 97% of workers who voted backed industrial action, including work stoppages of up to 24 hours. No date has been set for a strike. The union will have to give 3 days' notice of any action. A US attack on an Iranian island in the Strait of Hormuz has reportedly killed two people. Iran has since struck US military bases in Jordan in response, with Jordan's army saying it had intercepted 8 missiles early on Monday morning. The strike is the first known attack on Iran since President Donald Trump paused a renewed military campaign in late July. Also making news, 54 Australians have been recognised in this year's Australian Bravery Decorations, and for the first time in Australia, motor neuron disease is about to become a legally notifiable condition in New South Wales.
15: Load restraints, bin liners, rubble bags and multi-use plastic film built tough. Grunt. Nothing's tougher.
2: Carlton veteran Nick Haynes will need to prove his fitness ahead of Friday night's elimination final against Geelong. The defender missed Monday's training session, but vice-captain Jacob Wietering says he just needed a break.
16: The big fossil is, 33, 34 years of age. He played out the game, which was a real positive for us, and I think off a short turnaround, it makes sense to give him a bit of a longer rest. So got a day off tomorrow to rest and recover, and then we expect everyone to be out here on Wednesday.
2: In the NRL, Brisbane prop Payne Haas admits the reality of leaving the club hasn't yet hit him. He'll wear the Broncos jersey one last time on Thursday night before his high-profile move to South Sydney. And in tennis, four-time champion Novak Djokovic has blamed the humid New York conditions following his elimination in the opening round of the US Open.
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2: Checking your weather around the country. Canberra, sunny with a top of 20 degrees. Adelaide, partly cloudy with a very high chance of showers, 22 the top. Perth, mostly sunny and light winds, a top of 19. Brisbane, partly cloudy and a medium chance of showers, most likely in the morning, 24 the top. Sydney, sunny and a top of 25. And Melbourne, a mostly sunny morning, then a higher chance of showers in the evening, a top of 22 degrees.
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0: If you know it in the first second, it belongs right here. 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
1: You know, every now and then I think you might like to hear something
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13: Hello, I'm Chelsea Bowden. A pilgrim is believed to be the first Australian casualty of the Nepal flood disaster. Nelson Scott reports from Kathmandu.
14: Michael Keats from the New South Wales South Coast travelled to Nepal for a spiritual trek in the Himalayas. It's believed Mr. Keats and 10 other Australian travellers were waiting at a Tibetan border checkpoint when flash flooding destroyed a building they were inside. His partner, Emily Boyd, has confirmed his death via a GoFundMe page, describing his loss as heartbreaking and overwhelming. Mr. Keats' passing comes as relatives of the missing Australians continue to fly here in the hope of finding them. 26-year-old hiker Cara Severino remains the only missing Australian to be safely located. Nelson Scott, Kathmandu.
13: One Nation leader Pauline Hanson says she's excited about the party's win in the Secret Harbour by-election in WA and has thanked voters for their trust. Luke Hurtigan secured One Nation's first lower house seat in WA, snatching the one safe Labor region. Senator Hanson says she doesn't believe it's a one-off.
6: I think there's a groundswell of supporter movement that's happening. People have had enough of the major political parties to the point that they don't trust them anymore. You've had your chance. You promised us this. You haven't carried through. All the rhetoric, all the promises, nothing happens. And people are facing more pain and hurt, especially the cost of living.
13: The proportion of capital city suburbs recording a drop in house prices has more than doubled throughout winter. According to Cotality, 93% experienced a decline in the past 3 months compared to around 46% in autumn. The National Home Value Index dropped 0.9% in August. Every capital city recorded a decline except Darwin. The federal government has left the door open to an import ban on smart glasses, announcing a suite of privacy law reforms to keep pace with changing technology. The draft legislation includes new online safeguards for identity documents and the right to have personal information destroyed by social media and search companies. Some regional Qantas ground crews could soon walk off the job after workers voted in favour of taking industrial action. The Transport Workers Union says 97% of members who voted backed industrial action, including work stoppages. The union claims workers' pay and safety conditions have dropped to rock bottom levels. And the Governor General has recognised the acts of bravery of 54 Australians in this year's Australian Bravery Decorations. Among the recipients are two people who lost their lives while saving others. It's the second bravery list to be released on National Wattle Day, named in 1992 for our national floral emblem.
1: Load restraints, bin liners, rubble bags and multi-use plastic film built tough. Grunt. Nothing's tougher.
13: Argentina great Lionel Messi has announced his retirement from international football. The 39-year-old, who captained his country to a World Cup glory in 2022, has scored 125 goals across 207 appearances. In a statement on social media, Messi said he had nothing left to give and young players coming through deserve their chance. Port Adelaide veteran Ollie Wines has signed a new deal with the club, putting him within reach of the 300-game milestone next AFL season. Newcastle Knights prop Jacob Saifiti is facing an NRL season-ending suspension after being sent off for a high tackle in his side's loss to the Warriors. With an early guilty plea, he'll be sidelined for 4 matches.
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13: Checking your weather around the country. Canberra, sunny with a top of 20 degrees. Adelaide, partly cloudy with a very high chance of showers, 22 the top. Perth, mostly sunny and light winds, a top of 19. Brisbane, partly cloudy and a medium chance of showers, most likely in the morning, 24 the top. Sydney, sunny and a top of 25. And Melbourne, a mostly sunny morning, then a higher chance of showers in the evening, a top of 22 degrees.
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10: Hello, I'm Chelsea Bowden. Rescue crews in Nepal are still battling difficult terrain in remote locations to search for survivors. The first Australian death has been confirmed, hiker Michael Keats from the New South Wales south coast. The death toll has climbed above 900, with more than 40 Australians among the thousands still missing. Foreign Minister Penny Wong has told the ABC Australian aid is heading to the region from today to help with search and rescue efforts.
14: We've been working around the clock to get information to seek to confirm the whereabouts of Australians and to support the crisis response, including through humanitarian assistance.
10: One Nation leader Pauline Hanson says the attacks against her party risk fueling political violence. The Prime Minister claims the minor party is dangerous and divisive after it won a key by-election in Western Australia. One Nation took the state seat of Secret Harbour after being held by Labor for 40 years. Senator Hanson says the government's reaction to the win is over the top.
15: I might have a difference of opinion with my policies and where we need to address immigration or cost of living or get rid of the climate change department, all this, but I don't incite violence. I have the right as a Member of Parliament to put my policies across what I think needs to happen to turn the country around.
10: Property prices are falling in almost every capital city suburb in the country, with $40,000 wiped from the national median house price through winter. According to Cotality, prices fell across 93% of all capital city suburbs in the last 3 months. The downturn is being driven by Sydney, where prices are down a nation-leading 4.7% for the quarter. Qantas ground crews have voted in favour of taking industrial action over pay and conditions. The Transport Workers Union says 97% of workers who voted backed industrial action, including work stoppages of up to 24 hours. No date has been set for a strike. The union will have to give 3 days' notice of any action. A US attack on an Iranian island in the Strait of Hormuz has reportedly killed 2 people. Iran has since struck US military bases in Jordan in response, with Jordan's army saying it had intercepted 8 missiles early on Monday morning. The strike is the first known attack on Iran since President Donald Trump paused a renewed military campaign in late July. Also making news, 54 Australians have been recognised in this year's Australian Bravery Decorations, and for the first time in Australia, motor neuron disease is about to become a legally notifiable condition in New South Wales.
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10: Football legend Lionel Messi has announced his retirement from international football. The Argentina icon revealing the news on social media, saying the decision hurts, but he has nothing left to give. Messi finishes his career with 125 goals from 207 appearances for his nation. Carlton veteran Nick Haynes will need to prove his fitness ahead of Friday night's elimination final against Geelong. The defender missed Monday's training session, but vice-captain Jacob Wiedering says he just needed a break.
17: The big fossil is, 33, 34 years of age. He played out the game, which is a real positive for us, and I think off a short turnaround, it makes sense to give him a bit of a longer rest. So got a day off tomorrow to rest and recover, and then we expect everyone to be out here on Wednesday.
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10: Checking your weather around the country. Canberra, sunny with a top of 20 degrees. Adelaide, partly cloudy with a very high chance of showers, 22 the top. Perth, mostly sunny and light winds, a top of 19. Brisbane, partly cloudy and a medium chance of showers, most likely in the morning, 24 the top. Sydney, sunny and a top of 25. And Melbourne, a mostly sunny morning, then a high chance of showers in the evening, a top of 22 degrees. Oh, yeah.

0: Yeah, I love it, mate. I love working to it. I've got a young crew of boys who work with me, and I'm educating them in proper music.
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7: Good morning, I'm Dusty Fitzpatrick. Rescue crews in Nepal are battling difficult terrain to search for survivors of the devastating flood. The first Australian death has been confirmed, hiker Michael Keats from the New South Wales South Coast. The death toll has risen to 900, with about 40 Australians among at least 4,000 people still missing. Foreign Minister Penny Wong has told the ABC Australian aid is heading to the region from today.
13: We've been working around the clock to get information to seek to confirm the whereabouts of Australians and to support the crisis response, including through humanitarian assistance.
7: One Nation leader Pauline Hanson says she's excited about the party's win in the Secret Harbour by-election and has thanked voters for their trust. Luke Hurtigan secured One Nation's first lower house seat in WA, snatching the once safe Labor region. Senator Hanson says she doesn't believe it's a one-off.
14: I think there's a groundswell of supporter movement that's happening. People have had enough of the major political parties to the point that they don't trust them anymore. You've had your chance. You promised us this. You haven't carried through. All the rhetoric, all the promises, nothing. Nothing happens, and people are facing more pain and hurt, especially the cost of living.
7: Police are appealing for information after the body of a newborn baby was found in a rubbish bin at Auburn in Sydney's west. They say the boy's mother may need to go to hospital for medical care. More e-bike laws have come into effect in Queensland, Georgia Condec reports.
15: In an Australian first, Queensland parents will be penalised if their children are found to be breaching the new legislation. Unsupervised e-bike and scooter users will need to be at least 16 years of age and be required to hold a minimum learner's driver's licence to ride. It's the latest measure to roll out as part of a crackdown which began on July 1, where police were given the powers to seize illegal devices and to randomly breath test riders. Already almost 400 illegal e-bikes and scooters have been taken off the streets. Georgia Condec, Brisbane.
7: About 28,000 irrigators have lost a class action against the Murray-Darling Basin Authority. The action was on behalf of irrigators from southern New South Wales and the Goulburn-Murray region of northern Victoria. They claimed the authority mismanaged river operations, causing lower water allocations. And Qantas ground crew have voted in favour of taking industrial action over pay and conditions. The Transport Workers Union says 97% of workers voted backed industrial action. No date has been set for a strike, with parties due to return to the Fair Work Commission this month. It's hoped a deal will be reached before any action needs to be taken. Checking the market, the Dow Jones is trading down 334 points, the Nasdaq down 110, one Australian dollar buying 71.65 US cents.
16: Load restraints, bin liners, rubble bags and multi-use plastic film built tough. Grunt. Nothing's tougher.
7: Newcastle prop Jacob Saifiti's NRL season is all but over after he was given a four-game suspension for a high tackle. Roosters halfback Sam Walker's had surgery on an ankle injury. Teammate Connor Watson says Walker could return during the finals.
17: He's obviously disappointed. We're disappointed as a group, you know, but he's got his eyes set on coming back this year. So, see if that happens, but hopefully it does.
7: Carlton is rejecting injury concerns about Nick Haynes ahead of Friday's elimination final against Geelong at the MCG. And for the first time in 20 years, Novak Djokovic has lost in the opening round of a major. The 24-time Grand Slam winner eliminated from the US Open. That's the latest news and sport.
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7: Checking your weather around the country. Canberra, sunny today, heading for a top of 20 degrees. In Adelaide, partly cloudy with a very high chance of showers, 22 the top. In Perth, mostly sunny and light winds, a top of 19. In Brisbane, partly cloudy with a medium chance of showers, most likely this morning, 24 the top. In Sydney, sunny and a top of 25. And for Melbourne, a mostly sunny morning, then a high chance of showers in the evening, heading for a top of 22 degrees.
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2: Good morning, I'm Josh Bryant. Police are appealing for help to find the parents of a toddler found alone on a road in Sydney South. The boy, believed to be about 2 years old, was found at Ramsgate. Officers weren't able to find his parents or carers during a patrol of the area. Police are still searching for the mother of a baby found dead in a bin in Sydney's West. Investigators believe the child was likely less than 36 hours old. Acting Superintendent Darren Sly says they're looking for the baby's mother, as she may need urgent medical attention.
3: We're also calling for any members of the public who may have been in Harrow Road in the last 36 hours as well, just if they saw something, is to contact police as well.
2: A man from the state's south coast is the first Australian to be declared dead in the flooding in Nepal. Michael Keats was hiking near the Nepal-Tibet border when the mudslide started. His family have described his death as heartbreaking and overwhelming. While more than 900 deaths have been confirmed in the disaster so far, close to 4,000 people are still missing. Rescuers have used explosives to blast into a hillside as part of the ongoing efforts to rescue as many as 600 hydropower workers who have been trapped in a network of mud-filled tunnels. A member of the Nepali Army has told CNN they're working in an area where they believe up to 50 workers may be trapped underground.
4: Earlier we tried vertical drilling there so that there might be some presence of oxygen.
2: More than 11,000 people have been rescued so far since the disaster unfolded, including more than 250 from hydropower sites. Sydney is leading a downturn in the country's home values, with $40,000 wiped from the median value of homes over winter. National home prices fell by 0.9% this month. High interest rates, government tax changes, and a lack of affordability have seen prices drop almost 4% below the March peak. The Federal Attorney General says there are a number of protections in place already amid fears about the rise of smart glasses and other wearable recording devices. New proposed privacy reforms aim to give Australians more control over their data online, but don't directly address concerns about the technology. Michelle Rowland says there are several ways state and local government laws can apply.
5: In some cases for states, it's the surveillance devices legislation that could apply. But also I commend councils who have already put forward restrictions on the use of smart devices in their facilities.
2: In finance, the Dow Jones down 333 points, one Aussie dollar buying 71.5 US cents.
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7: Good morning. Nathan Cleary has been crowned the Blues' best player in Origin for a second time, winning the Brad Fittler Medal at the New South Wales Rugby League Award night. Yasmin Meeks won the Women's Player of the Series Award. Aaron Zammit from the Glebe Dirty Reds and Mark Madden from the North Sydney Bears have been named the Ray Stella Club Persons of the Year. The world's greatest footballer, Lionel Messi, has announced his international retirement. The 39-year-old captained Argentina to win the World Cup in 2022 and a runner-up finish at this year's tournament. At the US Open, Alexander Vukic's first round match from yesterday has resumed, but he's just gone down in the deciding fifth set against Japan's Rei Sakamoto. Kim Birrell has advanced to the second round. James Duckworth has gone two sets to one against Matteo Arnaldi. And in the EPL, nil all between Aston Villa and Arsenal. That's sport. I'm Mike Pearsall.
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0: 2UE Sydney weather.
2: Mostly sunny throughout the day, light winds becoming northerly, a top of 25 degrees on the coast, 27 in the west. Warm and partly cloudy tomorrow, the slight chance of a shower. Mostly sunny Thursday, cooler but clear skies Friday, sunny conditions across the weekend. Right now it's 11 degrees in town, humidity 92%, 7 degrees at Bankstown, Gosford and Penrith, 6 at Campbelltown, 8 at Lucas Heights, 13 degrees at Terry Hills.
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0: Sydney's home of classic hits, 2UEELO, Mr. Blue Sky. Plenty of blue sky this week. A gorgeous start to spring. First day of the season kicks off today. By the weekend, they say Sydney will have a top of 29 degrees, so certainly some warmth and sunshine on the way. Cash on the way to win this morning too, with the $1,000 minute. 10 trivia questions to answer correctly inside a minute for $1,000. Ronnie in Dapto thought he'd give it a go yesterday after we had a big win on Friday. Name a musical instrument starting with T.
1: T, trombone.
0: If you have amnesia, you've lost your what?
1: Memory.
0: Which grain is the most commonly consumed food staple worldwide?
1: Grain. I know that's wrong.
0: Complete the song lyric. Mr. Sandman, bring me a...
1: Pass.
0: The Beaufort scale measures the speed of what?
1: Sound.
0: Meaning there's more to come, what does PS stand for at the bottom of a letter?
1: I don't know.
0: The diamond is the birthstone representing which month? Is it April or May?
1: May.
0: On what street do you find the New York Stock Exchange?
1: Wall Street.
0: Who is Posh Spice's soccer-playing husband?
1: David Beckham.
0: In the nursery rhyme... Oh, there's time. Yeah, you got David Beckham, correct. Wall Street, correct. All right, we had the wobbles in the middle there, Ronnie, but we're sending you away with some money, so that's good. So which grain is the most commonly consumed food staple worldwide? Rice. Yeah. Complete the song lyric, Mr. Sandman, bring me a dream. Sorry about the singing. The Beaufort scale measures the speed of wind. And if someone says to you PS at the bottom of a letter, it stands for postscript. You know, you had a 50-50 for April and May with the diamond birthstone. You said May and I wanted April. Ronnie ended up with $40 for 4 out of 10. But if you can give me 10 out of 10 this morning, I will give you $1,000. We play our $1,000 minute right near 8 o'clock.
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0: 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Sydney traffic.
1: On the M5 motorway at Preston's, a crash. Citybound near Box Road. Plus on the M5 at Moorbank, there's a breakdown. It's on the Citybound off-ramp to Moorbank Avenue. In Parramatta, roadwork packing up on the Great Western Highway at O'Connell Street. The traffic lights have been out at that intersection. Bit of fog around as well. We've seen fog in Eastern Creek, Kemps Creek, Ludnam, Windsor, Richmond and Penrith this morning. At Londonderry, some road damage has a lane out on Carrington Road each way. Milwaukee's outdoor power-up three-day event starts Thursday. 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I'm Tim Govers. That's the latest traffic on Classic Hits 2UE.
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9: It's 6 o'clock. Good morning. I'm Josh Bryant. A New South Wales man is believed to be the first Australian casualty of the Nepal flood disaster. Nelson Scott reports from Kathmandu.
10: Michael Keats from the New South Wales South Coast travelled to Nepal for a spiritual trek in the Himalayas. It's believed Mr. Keats and 10 other Australian travellers were waiting at a Tibetan border checkpoint when flash flooding destroyed a building they were inside. His partner, Emily Boyd, has confirmed his death via a GoFundMe page, describing his loss as heartbreaking and overwhelming. Mr. Keats' passing comes as relatives of the missing Australians continue to fly here in the hope of finding them. 26-year-old hiker Cara Severino remains the only missing Australian to be safely located. Nelson Scott, Kathmandu.
9: A police operation is underway following a serious incident at a home in Sydney southwest. It's understood a man's been shot during the incident at Glenalpine. Investigations into exactly what's unfolded are ongoing. Police are appealing for help to locate the parents of a toddler found alone on a road in Sydney's south. The child is believed to be about 2 years old. Officers have been patrolling the Ramsgate area in a bid to track down his parents or carers. Sydney is leading a downturn in the country's home values, with $40,000 wide from the median value of homes over winter. National home prices fell 0.9% in August. Cotality Research Director Tim Lawless says interest rates are among the reasons for the fall.
11: Affordability constraints, a sharp pullback in investment after the budget, and of course consumers or home buyers remain deeply pessimistic, which is really another factor here that's blocking participation in the market.
9: Administrators of the Bathler Group are urgently seeking funds to keep the property developer afloat. They have until Thursday to secure $20 million to pay staff and fund near-complete projects. The Western Sydney-based operation will be shut down if funding can't be secured. Men are being urged not to tough it out when it comes to hearing loss. New data shows losing the ability to hear is something one in three men accept as they age. Audiologist Mark Vandenberg is urging men to prioritise their hearing health.
12: And I suppose to take action around Father's Day, it is a nice sort of line in the sand, I suppose, for men in the community to take action.
9: Also making news, shark nets are being put back in place at some beaches in the state between Newcastle and Wollongong, and 54 Australians have been recognised in this year's Bravery Honours list. In finance, the Dow Jones is currently trading down 336 points, the Nasdaq trading down 30. One Australian dollar is buying 71.6 US cents.
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13: Aussie tennis player Kim Birrell has kicked off her wedding week with a win at the US Open. Craig Gabriel reports.
14: Wedding bells are on the horizon for Kimmy Birrell. She walks down the aisle on the 5th of September, but who knows if she'll need to change plans. Yesterday, she was almost out of the Open. Rain suspended play, and today she's returned to beat Petra Masinko 3-6, 7-6, 6-3. At the French Open, she made a bet with her fiancé Matt. If she won her first match, she'd have a free budget for flowers. Maybe this time, there'll be an open budget for the honeymoon. Earlier, Arina Sabalenka, wearing her 7-carat engagement ring, also won. Craig Gabriel, New York.
13: Nathan Cleary has won his second Brad Fittler medal as the Blues' best player in the State of Origin series. And halftime in the English Premier League, Aston Villa and Arsenal are level nil-all. That's sport. I'm Mike Pearsall.
9: It's 6:04. That's the latest news and sport.
8: 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Sydney traffic.
15: Bit of trouble to start the morning on the M5 in Casula. There's been a two-car crash citybound at Box Road. We've had the right-hand lane blocked off, which means some pretty heavy traffic back down the Hume motorway through Bardia coming up from Brooks Road. Also, the M5 eastbound off-ramp to Moorbank Avenue through Moorbank, a car's broken down. Late finishing roadworks are wrapping up around Parramatta Great Western Highway, corner of O'Connell Street. Fog around our outer suburbs right now for Eastern Creek, Kemps Creek, Ludnam, Windsor, Richmond, and Penrith, to name a few. Take caution. 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I'm Brittany Gorrell. That's the latest traffic on Classic Hits 2UE.
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8: 2UE Sydney weather.
9: Mostly sunny throughout the day, light winds becoming northerly, a top of 25 degrees on the coast, 27 in the west. Warm and partly cloudy tomorrow, the slight chance of a shower. Mostly sunny Thursday, cooler but clear skies Friday, sunny conditions across the weekend. Right now it's 11 degrees in town, humidity 92%, 7 degrees at Bankstown, Gosford and Penrith, 6 at Campbelltown, 8 at Lucas Heights, 13 degrees at Terry Hills.
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Sydney's home of classic hits, Tuyui, Lip Sync. Morning, it's Kathy. Such a good feeling in the air because I've just flipped the Tuyui calendar over. It's always such a nice feeling to cover over that last month of winter and have the calendar say spring, some beautiful daisies on the month of September. Welcome to the fresh new season. It'll be a warm week too, up in the 20s all week. The beaches will be busy. Surf lifesavers start to head into their busy time of the year. And the shark surveillance drones start to be extended out a little across the day too, from 6:15 in the morning through till 5 o'clock, to try and cover as much daylight as possible. So the first one of the morning just about to be lifted. Welcome to spring, 6:10 with Cole Chisel at 2UE.

0: Classic hits, 2UE. Love that Narrabeen gets a little mention in the Beach Boys Surfin' USA. Good beach weather today too. 23 on the coast, 25 in the city, 27 for Penrith. And by the time the weekend rolls around, there's 29 degrees on the forecast. So a warm start to spring. 16 past six. Such great tickets to win on our website this week. Wenty Leagues have some superb shows coming before the end of the year. Saturday, September 12, which is Saturday week. What about a night of Latin passion? Thank you very much. Christian Guerrero and the Salsa Kings lighting up the stage so you can sing and dance to the hits of Ricky Martin, Enrique Iglesias and more. 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

0: 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Sydney traffic.
1: Southwest struggles this morning for the M5. There's been a two-car crash in Casula. This is citybound near Box Road. After one lane's been blocked off, we have extensive delays back down the Hume Motorway. It means your travel north up from Narellan Road to the M5 is taking you over 30 minutes and quite busy too for your run on the Hume Highway as an alternative in Casula. Plus for the M5, Moorbank, a broken down car citybound at the Moorbank Avenue off-ramp. Foggy conditions around our outer suburbs. Take caution this morning. Keep those headlights up. And we have emergency works in Zetland closing southbound traffic on Joynton Avenue at Austin Grove. 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I'm Brittany Gorrell. That's the latest traffic on Classic Hits 2UE.

0: Sydney's home of classic hits, 2UE, Alanis Morissette. 26 past six, somebody will wake up with the shock of their life this morning. Police have found a little two-year-old boy wandering on the streets in Ramsgate, about 2 years old, and no sign of mum or dad. So somebody's gone wandering in the middle of the night, it seems. Safe with the boys and girls in blue at the moment. They're patrolling the area trying to find out where he belongs. Josh has the rest of the morning's news next at 6:30.
1: No fillers. I take you just the way you are. No songs you've never heard of. Knock, knock, knock on heaven's door. Just classic hit after classic.

0: If you know it in the first second, it belongs right here. Classic Hits, Sydney's 2UE.
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5: It's 6:30. Good morning. I'm Josh Bryant. A man has been fatally shot during a home invasion in Sydney's southwest. Dusty Fitzpatrick reports.
6: Emergency services were called to a home at Glen Alpine following reports of a home invasion. Police found a man who's believed to be in his 20s suffering a gunshot wound inside the property. He died at the scene. Officers were told a group of unknown offenders had left the home a short time before they arrived. A crime scene is now in place with an investigation underway. Anyone with information is being urged to contact police or Crime Stoppers. Dusty Fitzpatrick, Sydney.
5: A man from the state's south coast has become the first Australian to be declared dead in Nepal's flooding disaster. Michael Keats was hiking near the Nepal-Tibet border when the disaster unfolded. Rescuers are working to find hundreds of hydropower workers trapped in a network of mudfield tunnels in the country. Australian engineer Arnold Dix is assisting with the operation, and he's told Ben Fordham he hasn't experienced anything like this before.
7: Normally, I'm dealing with a tunnel that's collapsed. Here I'm dealing with a world that's exploded, and the only bit that's left is the tunnels. So it's just like nothing I've seen before.
5: The latest data shows property values are falling in almost every suburb across Australia. Cotality says the value of 93% of all homes in capital city suburbs fell during winter. Dwelling values in Sydney dropped by 4.7% across the season. Shark nets are being put back in place at 51 beaches between Newcastle and Wollongong. An expanded drone monitoring program is also coming to effect from today along the state's coastline for spring and summer. 54 Australians have been recognised in this year's Bravery Honours List. Two bravery medals have been awarded, as well as 22 commendations for brave conduct, as well as six group bravery citations. Speaking in a recorded message, Governor-General Sam Mostyn says the courage of Australians is extraordinary.
8: Australians continue to show resilience and courage and care when putting themselves in danger to protect the lives and property of others. Removing others from dangerous circumstances and treacherous and often unimaginable situations, the Australians that we honour on this list remind us of the strength and depth of the human spirit.
5: Also making news, police are appealing for public help as they try to locate the parents or carers of a toddler who is found alone on a road in Sydney South. And Year 12 students will undergo fewer take-home assessment tasks in a bid to combat the use of AI. In finance, the Dow Jones is trading down 374 points, the Nasdaq down 31, one Australian dollar buying 71.6 US cents.
9: Load restraints, bin liners, rubble bags and multi-use plastic film built tough. 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
10: The Sydney Roosters aren't giving up hope on Sam Walker playing a role during their finals campaign. Hugo Savala is today expected to be named in the halves for Friday night's battle with South Sydney after Walker picked up a high-grade ankle injury in their loss to the Dolphins. At the US Open, James Duckworth is up 2-1 over Matteo Almaldi, now into a tiebreaker in the fourth. Earlier, Kimberly Birrell had a win. Alexander Vukic bowed out, while heavyweights Carlos Alcaraz and Aryna Sabalenka had straight sets wins. Lionel Messi has announced his international retirement from football, finishing up with 125 goals and a World Cup title with Argentina. And Pakistan has made wholesale changes to its Test cricket team after losing its series in England. They've dropped 7 players, called up 5 uncapped players and sacked the coach ahead of the third and final Test. That's sport. I'm Mike Pearsall.
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3: 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Sydney traffic.
12: Heavy conditions around the southwest this morning with a run time taking just over half hour up the Hume motorway northbound from Narellan Road getting onto the M5 following an earlier 2-car crash that's now cleared in Casula. Still seeing a very busy alternative too for the Hume Highway northbound through Casula heading up over the M5. Now looking to Brighton Les Sands, we've got congestion left over on the Grand Parade citybound at President Avenue after a car has been towed from the Clearway. M4 building quickly eastbound at the Lighthorse Interchange and some foggy conditions around our outer suburbs. Milwaukee's Outdoor Power Up 3-day event starts Thursday. 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I'm Brittany Gorrell. That's the latest traffic on Classic Hits 2UE.
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3: 2UE Sydney weather.
11: Mostly sunny throughout the day, light winds becoming northerly, a top of 25 degrees on the coast, 27 in the west. Warm and partly cloudy tomorrow, the slight chance of a shower. Mostly sunny Thursday, cooler but clear skies Friday, sunny conditions across the weekend. Right now it's 11 degrees in town, humidity 92%, 7 degrees at Bankstown, Gosford and Penrith, 6 at Campbelltown, 8 at Lucas Heights, 13 degrees at Terry Hills.
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both sides of the road. The bright side today, glorious sunshine to kick off spring. Classic hits to UE. It's Kathy. I wonder whether there might be some leftover birthday cake on the brekkie table at Van Morrison's place this morning too. He had a birthday yesterday. Chalky sponge, leftovers for breakfast maybe. And another one of our favourites celebrates a milestone birthday today. See if you can nail down who this might be. A force in pop and disco, born in the UK but grew up in Queensland and famous for his incredible falsetto. Do you think he might be onto it? We'll find out next when we do our On This Day celebrations for September 1 at Classic Hits 2UE, 21 to 7.

0: Classic Hits 2UE, 13 to 7, Linda Ronstadt, and it's Kathy. What a way to kick off spring. Bit of warmth in the air today, 23 on the coast, 25 in the city, 27 for Penrith. We've got to get the sunscreen back out of the bathroom cupboard. It's the 1st of September today, being the first day of the new season. Let's do on this day. Now, speaking of the weather, remember when temperatures in this country sounded like this?
1: Temperatures around the nation, Darwin should reach a high of 91, Brisbane 92.
0: We made the switch in 1972 from Fahrenheit to Celsius on September 1. A milestone birthday for a BG today.
2: We had 5 in the top 10, and at one point as a writer I had 3 songs in the top 5, all by different artists.
0: Happy 80th birthday, Barry Gibb. Many happy returns. Remember when this was on the telly? TV's Jeannie, named Jeannie, emerged from her bottle in a puff of pink smoke for the final time on this day in 1970. And it was a new era of motoring in this country in 1948.
3: It's a football meet, pies, kangaroos and honing cows. Football meet, pies, kangaroos and honing cows.
0: That's when the first Holden came off the assembly line at Fisherman's Bend in Melbourne. Beautiful week of weather to get the classic cars out of the garage too. We have an HZ panel van in our shed at home that's just champing at the bit to get out for another run. Midday today, Gavin Miller will give us some more in our Classic Hits Lunchbox, and just the best Queen song on the way in about 90 seconds at Classic Hits 2UE.
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0: 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Sydney traffic.
3: In Mount Drua, we have a crash. Carlisle Avenue at Luxford Road. The Hume motorway still struggling northbound up through Raby, getting onto the M5 this morning after an earlier crash has cleared from the motorway in Casula. Now the Hume highway, a struggle still out of Casula northbound up towards Liverpool, getting around those delays. And now Moorbank Avenue has stacked on the approach. Looking to the M7 at a crawl eastbound from Norwest Boulevard towards the M2 merge. Census night was Tuesday, the 11th of August. There's still time to complete. In the census, every answer matters. Authorised by the Australian Bureau of Statistics, Canberra. I'm Brittany Gorrell. That's the latest traffic on Classic Hits 2UE.

0: classic hits to you. It's Kathy Legacy Week this week. So when you're cruising around near your local shopping strip, you'll probably find a couple of friendly faces sitting behind a card table selling legacy badges. Please buy one if you can. Such a little badge, but they really make such a big difference in the way we look after our veterans' families. You can also buy your badge online if you can't find somebody selling them close to where you live. 5 to 7, what's the update on this little toddler that was found wandering around Ramsgate this morning in the dark? No sign of mum or dad. He is safe with the police. Hopefully we found where he belongs. Josh has our news, sport and weather next.
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14: It's 7 o'clock. Good morning. I'm Josh Bryant. A man from the state's south coast has been named as the first Australian killed in Nepal's flood disaster. Michael Keats was hiking on the Nepal-Tibet border when a torrent of water rushed through. His partner Emily confirming his death on social media, saying she's planning a trip to India for a spiritual pilgrimage to honour the 37-year-old.
15: I'm just scrambling, trying to get passports updated and visa applications and looking at flights and whatnot.
9: in and amongst trying to just navigate grief and messages from hundreds of people around the world.
14: About 40 Australians remain unaccounted for as the rescue effort in some areas turns into a recovery mission. An investigation is underway after a deadly home invasion in Sydney southwest. A man in his 20s was fatally shot inside a property at Glenalpine. Police have been told a group of people left the scene a short time before they arrived. A toddler has been found alone on a road in Sydney South, with a search now underway for his carers. Sophie Clark reports.
15: Police found the child on McDonald Street at Ramsgate at about 2 o'clock this morning. Officers have been patrolling the surrounding area but haven't been able to locate his parents or carers. The boy is described as being of Caucasian appearance and is about 2 years old. He was found wearing a black T-shirt and black pants. Anyone with information is being asked to come forward. Sophie Clark reporting.
14: The latest data shows Sydney is driving the property market downturn. Dwelling values in the city dropped 4.7% across the winter months. The value of 93% of homes in capital city suburbs fell over the season. Shoppers who assault or intimidate retail workers in the state will be banned from entering stores under proposed laws. New workplace protection orders would be imposed on anyone in the state over the age of 14. Australia's tobacco excise has increased again, indexed as debate continues over its role in the surging illicit trade. State premiers are among those calling for the tax to be reduced to help tackle the rise of black market cigarettes, while health advocates argue it should remain as it is. Australian Association of Convenience Stores Chief Executive Theo Ficarres told Ben Fordham enforcement alone isn't working.
16: Extremely frustrating because every move in the price, I mean, you know, it's another 60 cents a packet, but that in excise, that'll translate up. But it's like a gift to these crime groups. I mean, they must be the only people that are happy with this.
14: And Grammy-winning singer Lionel Richie is in intensive care after falling ill during a concert on Saturday. In finance, the Dow Jones closed down 374 points, the Nasdaq down 31, one Aussie dollar buying 71.6 US cents.
17: Thinking about retirement living but not ready to give up the space of a home? Discover Galston Grange with spacious single-level villas in a peaceful semi-rural setting.
18: Nathan Cleary has been awarded the Brad Fittler Medal as the Blues' best player in State of Origin. It's the second time Cleary has claimed the honour, also winning in 2020. Speaking on 100% footy, the star halfback has opened up on the pressure he felt before the decider.
19: I think it sort of galvanised us in a way. You know, the knives obviously coming out, and I thought it actually helped us just simplify and, you know, just get around each other.
18: James Duckworth is through to the second round of the US Open after stunning Italy's Matteo Arnaldi. The Aussie saved 6 set points in the fourth, eventually wearing down the 30th seed in a tiebreaker. Full-time in the English Premier League, Arsenal has defeated Aston Villa 1-0 at Villa Park, maintaining its perfect record to start the season. And no action at the Fiji Surf Pro today with competition on hold at Cloudbreak. That's sport. I'm Mike Pearsall.
14: 7:04, that's the latest news and sport.
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0: In Croydon, the M4 motorway tunnel, a three-vehicle accident eastbound where the right-hand lane's been blocked off, a 40k speed here and delays coming in from the motorway around Homebush. In Plumpton, a two-car crash has closed off Rudy Hill Road north, southbound at Jersey Road, also seeing the right-turn northbound lane impacted and westbound is towards the intersection too. Looking to your run on the Hume motorway, we're still trying to pick up pace, northbound out of Raby up towards the M5 Casula after an earlier crash. Meanwhile, the Hume Highway, Moorbank Avenue, also busy. 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I'm Brittany Gorrell. That's the latest traffic on Classic Hits 2UE.
20: 2UE Sydney weather.
18: Mostly sunny throughout the day, light winds becoming northerly, a top of 25 degrees on the coast, 27 in the west. Warm and partly cloudy tomorrow, the slight chance of a shower. Mostly sunny Thursday, cooler but clear skies Friday, sunny conditions across the weekend. Right now it's 11 degrees in town, humidity 92%. It's 7 degrees at Bankstown, 7 also at Gosford and Penrith, 6 degrees at Campbelltown, 8 at Lucas Heights, 12 degrees at Terry Hills.
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couple of powerhouses together there. George Michael and Aretha, classic hits to you. It's Kathy. It's always a nice feeling to kick winter to the curb, isn't it? Beautiful start to spring. Sunshine all week. Reminded to self to buy Zyrtec and Claritin and stock up the bathroom cupboard. I'm usually dosed up to the eyeballs by about halfway through September. Hay fever season and swooping season too. The magpie alert map around Sydney really starting to fill up now. If you head out for a bike ride or a walk, it's a good idea to have a look at this and see if any nasty swoopers have been reported along your walking or cycling route. Kellyville and Castle Hill, hot spots for swooping at the moment. And James says, be careful around North Epping. I was riding my bike and I was swooped in Woodridge Avenue to the point where I actually came a gutter. He fell off and hurt himself. So Woodridge Avenue, North Epping, apparently there's one that really has it in for us. MagpieAlert.com, a handy tool. Please add to it if you need to. 10 past 7.

0: Sydney's home of classic hits, 2UE. It's Kathy. Picked a postcard, perfect way to bring in spring. Absolutely beautiful. Top of 23 on the coast today, 25 in the city and 27 for Penrith. And by the time the weekend rolls around, it's up towards 30 degrees. We're wishing our old mate, Gary Stephen Anderson, all the best for a speedy recovery. That's Angry. Now listen. Angry's in hospital in Germany at the moment. He was on tour with Rose Tattoo. They were doing some dates across Europe and he had a heart attack. So the rest of the European shows are cancelled. If you have tickets for a Rose Tattoo gig back at home, no word on what's happening with those yet, but I wouldn't imagine they'll go ahead. 25th of this month, they were supposed to play the Factory Theatre. And then they're supposed to be on one of those Rock the Boat tours with James Rain, Kate Sobrano, the Angels, that departs Sydney on the 13th, I think it is, of October, and heads to Noumea. So no doubt the band will keep us posted on their website as to what happens with those dates. But the main thing, of course, is Angry's health. We're wishing him a good recovery. Hopefully 50 years of hard rocking's built up a fair bit of resilience. 18 past 7, one of our other great iconic Aussie voices on the way in just over 60 seconds at Classic Hits 2UE.
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4: 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Sydney traffic.
5: M4 motorway slowly moving city bound from around James Roos Drive towards a tunnel into Croydon. We've had a three-vehicle accident here. The right lane is blocked off. A 40k speed is in place. Into Plumpton, southbound traffic closed off after a two-car crash on Rudy Hill Road North at Jersey Road. The northbound right turn lane at the intersection also being impacted. We've got some pretty slow traffic still northbound up the Hume motorway, Raby to Casula onto the M5 after that earlier collision, and extra pressure for the alternative of the Hume Highway in Casula. Renovating? 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I'm Brittany Gorrell. That's the latest traffic on Classic Hits 2UE.

0: Classic hits to you. I hope you have Farnsie in stereo, the listener app for your phone or on DAB. 26 past seven. It's Kathy. A warm start to spring. Just beautiful this week. The beaches will be busy. Extended hours for the shark surveillance drones as of today too. They put them up at about 6:15 in the morning and the last one comes in at about 5 in the afternoon, making the most of as much daylight as possible. News, sport and weather with Josh next and our $1,000 minute still ahead. 10 trivia questions and $1,000 waiting here this morning.
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12: It's 7:30. Good morning. I'm Josh Bryant. The Foreign Minister says Australia's government does not yet have official confirmation of the death of New South Wales man Michael Keats in Nepal. His partner has announced the news online, his loved ones saying the death is heartbreaking and overwhelming. As it stands, the official number of Australians unaccounted for in the disaster stands at 43. But Penny Wong has told Today, it's a terrible and challenging time for all of those with loved ones plans in the affected areas.
4: We respect the rights of the families to make the statements they have, and our thoughts go out to his family and to every Australian family who is hoping that the many who are missing can be located.
12: Police are investigating after a man was fatally shot during a home invasion in Sydney Southwest. The man, believed to be in his 20s, died at the scene at Glenalpine. Officers are looking for a group of people who left the home before officers arrived. House prices across the country have fallen for a fifth straight month. Chelsea Bowden explains.
13: Australia's housing downturn has accelerated, with house prices falling in 93% of capital city suburbs through winter. According to property data firm Cotality, the National Home Value Index dropped 0.9% in August and is now 3.6% below the record high from March. Every capital city except Darwin recorded a decline over the past 3 months. Sydney continues to lead the trend, with prices down 1.4% in August. Chelsea Bowden reporting.
12: Administrators for the Sydney-based Batler Group are urgently seeking funds to keep the developer operating. They have until Thursday to secure $20 million in order to pay staff and fund near-complete projects, or the business will be shut down. Year 12 students in the state will undergo fewer take-home assessments in a bid to combat the use of AI. 90% of students' final HSC mark will now be determined by supervised testing. The US president has posted AI videos demonstrating what a missile attack on Iran's Karg Island would look like. Donald Trump has previously floated taking the key Iranian oil production center. Former campaign advisor Tony Schaefer says he believes the videos are a distraction.
14: At the same time we're looking at this, we're not looking at some of the other things like the Saudis and PACs working together to create a coalition, the Turks and Greeks working together.
12: And Prime Minister Anthony Albanese has touched down in Palau for the Pacific Islands Forum. In finance, the Dow Jones closed down 374 points, the Nasdaq down 31, one Aussie dollar buying 71.6 US cents.
15: If you like the sound of retirement living in Dural, you'll love Rosella Retirement Resort. Spacious residences, resort-style amenities, and a lifestyle designed around independence and ease.
16: Kimberly Birrell and James Duckworth have joined Taylor Preston in winning through to the second round of the US Open. Birrell gets married later this week and says the prize money might go toward their honeymoon.
17: Oh my gosh, maybe it will have to be. To be honest, we don't actually have anything on this one, but I'll have to think of something. Probably mortgage. We do have a mortgage.
16: Rinky Hijikata, Alexi Popperin and Maya Joint are all still to come for Australia this morning. Nathan Cleary has been crowned the Blues' best player in Origin for a second time, winning the Brad Fittler Medal at the New South Wales Rugby League Award night. Yasmin Meeks won the Women's Player of the Series Award. And Lionel Messi has announced his retirement from international football, finishing with 125 goals from 207 games for Argentina. That's sport. I'm Mike Pearsall.
12: 26 to 8, that's the latest news and sport.
1: 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Sydney traffic.
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19: Citybound pressure for the M4 motorway in Holroyd. We have a two-car collision eastbound on the approach to the Church Street exit, and we get heavy again eastbound entering the M4 tunnel after a three-vehicle accident has now been cleared from Croydon. Looking to run around Plumpton, all lanes back open after a two-car crash, Rudy Hill Road north at Jersey Road. Traffic is slowly moving still northbound up the Hume Motorway from Narellan Road to the M5 Preston's Interchange, taking half hour from an earlier crash and a bus and car collision for Camaray Miller Street at Ernest Street. 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I'm Brittany Gorrell. That's the latest traffic on Classic Hits 2UE.
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1: 2UE Sydney weather.
12: Mostly sunny throughout the day, light winds becoming northerly, a top of 25 degrees on the coast, 27 in the west. Warm and partly cloudy tomorrow, the slight chance of a shower. Mostly sunny Thursday, cooler but clear skies Friday, sunny conditions across the weekend. Right now it's 11 degrees in town, humidity 92%. It's 7 degrees at Bankstown, 7 also at Gosford and Penrith, 6 degrees at Campbelltown, 8 at Lucas Heights, 12 degrees at Terry Hills.
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Classic hits to you. Great start to the day with the Doobie Brothers. It's Kathy, the $1,000 minute drawing closer. 10 trivia questions can win you that cash before 8 o'clock. The other great thing to win from 2UE at the moment, on our website, we have tickets to Latin Heat. Saturday the 12th of September, that's Saturday week, Wenty Leagues has Christian Guerrera and the Salsa Kings lighting up the stage. A night of Latin passion and heat and colour. You can get up and move to the songs of Ricky Martin, Enrique Iglesias as well. 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But what you can do is enter to win an exclusive double, because we've reached into the boss's wallet and bought a stack of tickets for the 2UE family. 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Latin Heats at Wenty Leagues, Saturday week, 22 to 8. Thanks to Wenty Leagues, we'll talk sports with our guru, Timmy Gilbert, next at Classic Hits 2UE.

0: 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What a start to spring. 23 the top on the coast today, 25 in the city, 27 for Penrith.
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0: Good morning to you, Timmy. Busy week for you. I hear you hosted the Brad Fittler Medal last night. How was the evening?
2: Yeah, it was a huge night, Kath. A very good morning to you. Well over 600 people in the crowd. And as you know, I do quite a bit of work for New South Wales Rugby League. It was a night where it acknowledged all the people in the game, from volunteers to junior players of the year, right through to the women's and the men's team, who of course were both victorious in the State of Origin. Nathan Cleary claimed his second Brad Fittler medal after being voted the New South Wales Blues best player. So well done to Nathan. Of course, an extraordinary performance throughout the series, particularly in game one and game three. And Yasmin Meeks, who also played wonderfully, secured back-to-back New South Wales Women's Origin Player of the Year award. So well done to Yasmin. That was just a brilliant, brilliant night. So congratulations to all the winners.
0: Some cricket news, and Aussie selectors have made a decision now on Marnus.
2: Yeah, they have. Marnus Labuschagne for the upcoming test tour of South Africa, despite intense scrutiny over his lean run of form. Obviously, all that great work that he's done throughout the course of his career has held him in good stead. So they're going to stick with him. However, he must be on notice. The problem there is, Kath, is like, who is coming through? It's like when you lose someone or drop someone or move someone on, you need a substitute. You need someone good enough to take their place. They're hedging their bets that Marnus will just turn his form around and come good. A lot of test cricket over the next 12 months.
0: Now, we're kicking off spring today. What about this week of weather? How good a start to spring is this?
2: Oh, yeah, 28 degrees over the next couple of days. So, yeah, winter is behind us. The flowers are starting to pop out. And, of course, the official launches of both the Sydney and Melbourne carnivals at Royal Randwick. Sydney launched its multi-million dollar season in style, reuniting dual Everest champion Red Zell with jockey Kieran McAvoy. And of course, how big is the Melbourne Carnival? There's nothing quite like it. It's a huge month. So coming up in October. So look, it's all happening springtime. It's probably my favourite time of the year, Kath, finals time as well. The other bit of news that's kicking around in the sporting world globally is that Lionel Messi has announced his retirement. So what an amazing career for Lionel Messi. Of course, we saw how brilliant it was. He was again in that World Cup.
0: Yeah, stellar career for Messi. Timmy's here each morning thanks to Wente Leagues. They're helping to feed hungry young tummies this month. Tim, what's happening there?
2: Yeah, Snacktember at Wente Leagues has begun for the month of September. Wente Leagues will be accepting donations of packages, snacks and pantry items for children in the community who need it most. So wenteleagues.com.au, the place to go.
0: 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There she was, just a woman.

0: 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Sydney Traffic.
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2: Into Mascot with a breakdown city-bound General Holmes Drive passing the airport tunnel. Traffic's bunched up on the approach from the M5 at Marsh Street and the Grand Parade. Camaray bus and car collision, a corner of Miller and Ernest Streets. Also through the area, Warringah Freeway, city-bound crawling to the Harbour Bridge after an earlier crash over the main deck. Into Croydon, the M4 motorway tunnel recovering eastbound after a crash. Much the same for the motorway around the Church Street exit. An earlier collision moved off here. 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I'm Brittany Gorrell. That's the latest traffic on Classic Hits 2UE.

0: Classic hits 2UE, Sophie Ellis, Bexter, Murder on the Dance Floor, 3 to 8. It's Kathy. Josh is ready to update the news for us at 8 o'clock and I'm ready to give you money. You've just got to give me 10 correct answers to my trivia questions and you've got to do it inside 1 minute. That's why we call it the $1,000 minute. 1-300-102-222. Do you know the answer to this very easy starting question? In the Jack and Jill nursery rhyme, when Jack fell down, what did he break? 1-300-102-222. Here's your $1,000 chance.
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7: It's 8 o'clock. Good morning. I'm Josh Bryant. A young boy has now been reunited with his parents more than 5 hours after the toddler was found alone by the side of a road in Sydney South. Police made an appeal for public help after patrols of the area at Ramsgate failed to find the two-year-old's parents or carers. Chief Inspector Paul Callaghan's told Ben Fordham a childcare worker was the key to getting the family back together.
8: Minds the boy every day through the week, identify the boy through the photo, contacted the parents who contacted us at St George. It's a really great outcome.
7: A manhunt is underway after a deadly home invasion in Sydney Southwest. A man in his 20s died at the scene at Glen Alpine after being shot. Police are looking for a group of people who left the home before officers arrived. Australia's foreign minister says the government does not yet have official confirmation of the death of New South Wales man Michael Keats in Nepal. His partner has announced the news online, loved ones saying his death is heartbreaking and overwhelming. The official number of Australians unaccounted for after the country's flooding disaster stands at 43. An RAAF aircraft carrying aid is now on its way to Nepal. Home values have continued to slide across the country for a fifth consecutive month. They fell across 93% of capital city suburbs during winter. Cotality head of research Tim Lawler says it's putting buyers in the negotiating seat.
9: If you're a prospective buyer in the marketplace, this is great news. It means that housing is becoming more affordable. There's a lot more stock to choose from because listing numbers are about 13% higher than they were a year ago across the Sydney market.
7: New legislation will be introduced into state parliament aimed at cracking down on violence against retail workers. Shoppers who assault or intimidate retail staff will be banned from entering stores. The laws are expected to come into effect in the next 12 months. Staff at the University of Sydney are preparing to go on strike tomorrow. The National Tertiary Education Union members will stop work for 24 hours. The union wants provisions to protect staff from an adverse effects of AI. More than 80% of surveyed young Australians say they feel stressed about managing money. A Financial Basics Foundation poll shows 94% of those surveyed believe financial literacy should be taught in schools. Foundation Chief Executive Katrina Samios says it doesn't need to be a standalone subject.
10: But there are opportunities and gaps within the personal development, life skills, pastoral care type areas in the timetable.
7: In finance, the Dow Jones closed down 374 points, the Nasdaq down 31. One Aussie dollar buying 71.6 US cents.
0: Load restraints, bin liners, rubble bags and multi-use plastic film built tough. Grunt, nothing's tougher.
11: Hugo Savala is being backed to fill the enormous void left by injured Roosters halfback Sam Walker. The star playmaker requires surgery for a high-grade ankle injury and looks unlikely to play again this season. Teammate Nafahu White says Savala has been waiting for a chance to play in the halves.
12: We're definitely backing Hugo to go out and do what he does best. He's been doing it for a while now. I know he's just been having a spell in the centres and wings there, but I know he loves to be back in his position, doing what he does best.
11: A couple of wins on the board for our Aussies at the US Open. Kimberly Birrell and James Duckworth through to the second round. Maya Joint is on court now, down a break in her first set against Ludmila Samsonova. The Wallabies have arrived in Mendoza ahead of their second test against Argentina on Sunday morning. And Arsenal has maintained its perfect start to the EPL season with a 1-0 win over Aston Villa. That's sport. I'm Mike Pearsall.
7: 8:04, that's the latest news and sport.
1: Classic Hits 2UE, Sydney Traffic.
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13: In Mascot, citybound congestion remains for General Holmes Drive after an earlier breakdown's cleared passing the airport tunnel. A sluggish approach still from the M5 at Marsh Street and citybound along the Grand Parade basically through Monterey. Looking to your run onto the M4, runtime Eastern Creek to Homebush is 37 minutes following two earlier accidents. Bus and car collision in Cameray, corner of Miller and Ernest Street, and through the area we are really struggling inbound down from Gore Hill Freeway and Warringah Freeway getting onto the Harbour Bridge after an earlier crash over the deck. 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I'm Brittany Gorrell. That's the latest traffic on Classic Hits 2UE.
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1: 2UE Sydney weather.
7: Mostly sunny throughout the day, light winds becoming northerly, a top of 25 degrees on the coast, 27 in the west. Warm and partly cloudy tomorrow, the slight chance of a shower. Mostly sunny Thursday, cooler but clear skies Friday, sunny conditions across the weekend. Right now it's 11 degrees in town, humidity 92%. It's 7 degrees at Bankstown, 7 also at Gosford and Penrith, 6 degrees at Campbelltown, 8 at Lucas Heights, 12 degrees at Terry Hills.
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0: Classic hits to UE. She was a bank teller with a rock star dream that came true, Pat Benatar. It's Kathy. What a good day yesterday for Jan in Forestville. She won the 4 Event Cinema Gold Class tickets when she heard our Classic Hits bonus track.
1: Yes.
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0: It's a good deal, 4 tickets, isn't it? 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

0: Classic hits, 2UE, 13 past 8. What a beautiful start to spring. Look at this, 23 on the coast today, 25 in the city, 27 for Penrith. And by the weekend, heading up towards 30.
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0: Here's Andrew of Marsfield, ready to win some cash. Andrew and his wife, Kathy, are huge 2UE listeners. And in fact, they sent us a message once from the middle of the Pacific Ocean. You were cruising, Andrew.
2: Was, Kathy. We were on the Royal Caribbean from Brisbane through Tahiti, Hawaii, on our way to Seattle. It was great.
0: And how good to be able to take a little bit of home with you in your pocket. So you had the classic hits and all your news from home and everything while you were cruising and enjoying life.
2: Correct. Nice to be able to find out what's happening at home while you're in the middle of nowhere.
0: Would you go cruising again?
2: Already got the next one booked.
0: Have you? So where's the next one taking you?
2: Just out to the Pacific, 8 days, Royal Caribbean again, but from Brisbane. So it'll be nice.
0: Beautiful.
2: Another, couple of weeks away.
0: All right, let me see if we can foot some of the bill for you with $1,000. 10 trivia questions can win you that cash, Andrew. It's $10 for every correct answer along the way, but let's go and see if we can pay the drinks bill at the end of the cruise for you. I'm hoping it won't be $1,000 by the end of 8 days. Pass if you don't know an answer. We'll come back to it at the end if we have time. I need to take your first answer to each question. Are you ready to win cash for this next cruise?
2: I am indeed.
0: In the nursery rhyme, when Jack fell down, what did he break?
2: His crown.
0: Which bird is depicted on our 10-cent coin?
2: Lyrebird.
0: What would you do with a roll mop? Would you wear it or eat it? Merci means thank you in which European language?
2: French.
0: Which shape can be isosceles, equilateral or scalene?
2: Triangle.
0: In the TV show Fawlty Towers, what was Basil's wife's name?
2: Pass.
0: Starting with P, what word means second last in a series or sequence?
2: I heard this yesterday.
0: The Amazon River is found on what continent?
2: South America.
0: Which singer gave us the songs Run to You and Summer of 69?
2: Pass.
0: How many colours in a rainbow?
2: Seven.
0: Okay. Well, we've got some money to put towards the drinks bill. And you said, I heard that yesterday, because we give out answers the day before for our $1,000 minute. Yeah, if you make a note of it, pardon me, you can win yourself some extra cash. All right, let's go back. What would you do with a roll mop? Would you wear it or eat it? You eat it. It's a rolled up herring dish from somewhere in Europe. It sounds hideous to me. I don't know about herrings, but in the TV show Fawlty Towers, you will know this as soon as I say it. It was Basil, and remember, he used to say, Sybil, Sybil, Sybil, Sybil.
2: Sybil.
0: Yeah. Starting with P, what word means second last in a series or sequence was the one we gave out yesterday, penultimate. And which singer gave us the songs Run to You and Summer of 69? Bryan Adams. 6 out of 10, Andrew. $60 to tuck into the back pocket.
2: Thank you.
0: You're welcome. Thank you for playing. Thank you for sending us that message from the middle of the Pacific Ocean too. See, we love it when our listeners take us with them on Listener, and you can right round the globe. Andrew, thanks for making us your station while you're cruising and while you're here at home as well.
2: Thanks, Gabby.
0: 16 past 8 now, one of the great blues voices on in just over 60 seconds.
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0: 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Sydney Traffic.
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2: In Menangle Park, a set of traffic lights flashing Menangle Road at Spring Farm Parkway. Looking to your run, city-bound along the Gore Hill and Warringah freeways, we are really struggling to get towards the harbour crossings after an earlier crash over the main deck of the harbour bridge. We're still recovering too, city-bound from the M5 Marsh Street towards Mascot General Holmes Drive in the airport tunnel after a breakdown's moved, and we've really just not been able to pick up pace. Northbound up the Hume motorway, getting onto the M5 after an early morning crash in Casula. 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I'm Brittany Gorrell. That's the latest traffic on Classic Hits 2UE.

0: Sydney's home of the 60s. Classic hits to you on a Sunday morning here. That's all we do between 6 and 10. Gareth McRae gives us the best start to Sunday. So if you love your 60s music and you haven't spent the weekend with us yet, you are in for a treat. It's here every weekend, Sunday morning 60s. 25 past 8, news, sport and weather with Josh next.
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11: It's 8:30. Good morning. I'm Josh Bryant. A man has been shot dead during a home invasion in Sydney's southwest. Dusty Fitzpatrick reports.
12: The man, aged in his 20s, was found with a gunshot wound when police arrived at the Glen Alpine property. Officers have been told a group of people fled the scene before they arrived at the home. There have been suggestions the shooting may have been a case of mistaken identity. A crime scene is in place with an investigation now underway. Anyone with information is being urged to contact police or Crime Stoppers. Dusty Fitzpatrick, Sydney.
11: The Australian government says it has not officially confirmed the death of New South Wales man Michael Keats in Nepal. The 37-year-old's partner has announced the news online, with loved ones saying the death is heartbreaking. Foreign Minister Penny Wong says she respects the rights of affected families to make statements about their loved ones. A toddler has been reunited with his parents more than 5 hours after he was found alone by the side of a road in Sydney South. Police made an appeal for public help after patrols of the area at Ramsgate had failed to locate the child's parents or carers. Some experts claim the state government is ignoring the science when it comes to shark nets. The measures are being deployed from this morning to 51 beaches between Newcastle and Wollongong. Marine biologist Lawrence Klebeck says the nets act like a beacon for some predators.
13: Because the dead and dying entangled wildlife within the net attract sharks closer to shore. So the sooner we can get rid of the shark net, the better for marine wildlife, but also the better for public safety.
11: Qantas ground crew workers have voted in favour of taking industrial action over pay and conditions. The Transport Workers Union and the airline will return to the Fair Work Commission this month. It's hoped a deal will be reached to avoid any strike action. Prostate cancer advocates say they're disappointed by a federal government cut to a specialist nursing program. The program has 133 specialist nurses nationwide with 150,000 consultations a year. Prostate Cancer Foundation Australia's Anne Savage says it'll have real effects on the lives of men.
14: The federal government is ignoring the evidence on this, and men will pay a very high price in lives. We cannot afford for this decision to go ahead.
11: And Lionel Richie is believed to be in hospital after struggling to make it through a performance in the United States. It's understood the 72-year-old singer checked himself into the health facility shortly after the performance. There are reports that doctors are looking to whether possible dehydration was a factor in the health concerns. In finance, the Dow Jones closed down 374 points, the Nasdaq down 31 points at the close. One Australian dollar currently buying 71.6 US cents.
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15: Two more Aussies have had wins in the first round at the US Open. Craig Gabriel is in New York.
16: It's been more than 4 months since Carlos Alcaraz played an official match, and when he went on court for his first round, he said the emotions crossed over. He was happy and very, very nervous. He accounted for Roman Safulin 6-4, 6-4, 6-4, and that gave him a good gauge, which he indicated was satisfying. Aryna Sabalenka and Amanda Anisimova had straight set wins, and Aussies Kim Birrell and James Duckworth came from overnight suspensions to win their matches, while Stefanos Tsitsipas beat Arthur Fils for the first time. Craig Gabriel, New York.
15: West Tigers officials say they had no idea their skipper Jerome Luai was flying to PNG after their game in Townsville on Saturday. He made a public appearance at the PNG Golf Open alongside Prime Minister James Marape. That's sport. I'm Mike Pearsall.
11: It's 26-9. That's the latest news and sport.
1: 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Sydney traffic.
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17: The Harbour Tunnel southbound entrance has been closed off in North Sydney due to an overheight vehicle. Consider the Harbour Bridge instead. Already at a crawl, citybound for Gore Hill and Warringah freeways towards the site too. M4, breakdown for the westbound off-ramp to Concord Road. Darlinghurst, a breakdown has cleared from the eastern distributor northbound towards William Street, still leaving delays. And in Menangle Park, we have lights flashing Menangle Road, corner of Spring Farm Parkway. Milwaukee's outdoor power up 3-day event starts Thursday. 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I'm Brittany Gorrell. That's the latest traffic on Classic Hits 2UE.
1: 2UE Sydney weather.
11: Mostly sunny throughout the day. Light winds becoming northerly. A top of 25 degrees on the coast, 27 in the west. Warm and partly cloudy tomorrow. The slight chance of a shower. Mostly sunny Thursday. Cooler but clear skies Friday. Sunny conditions across the weekend. Right now, 12 degrees in town. Humidity 89%. 12 degrees at Bankstown. 10 at Campbelltown. 11 at Gosford and Penrith. 13 degrees at Lucas Heights. 15 at Terry Hills.
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Classic Hits 2UE. That's Natalie Cole. And this is Kathy. What a good day for Jan in Forestville yesterday. She had the radio on, heard our Classic Hits bonus track and picked up 4 Event Cinema Gold Class tickets. 4 of them. We're doing it again today. What would you see on the big screen Gold Class? What about The Odyssey with Matt Damon? Just push yourself all the way back in that big leather recliner, glass of bubbles, something from the gourmet menu, and a great movie, an epic Gold Class. 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

0: Classic hits to you, E. We've just ticked over to 13 to 9, Edison Lighthouse, and it's Kathy. What a cracking start to spring. Some warmth in the air today. 23 on the coast, 25 in the city. Penrith heading for 27 degrees. It's the 1st of September, of course, being the first day of the new season. Let's do on this day. And speaking of the weather, remember when the weather reports in this country sounded like this?
1: Temperatures around the nation. Darwin should reach a high of 91, Brisbane 92.
0: We made the switch from Fahrenheit to Celsius for temperature measurement on this day in 1972. A milestone birthday in our birthday book today for a BG.
2: We had 5 in the top 10, and at one point as a writer I had 3 songs in the top 5, all by different artists.
0: Happy 80th birthday, Barry Gibb. Many happy returns. Wasn't this a good show? TV's Jeannie, named Jeannie, emerged from her bottle in a pink puff of smoke for the final time on this day in 1970 when the show wrapped up, and a new era for motoring in 1948. That's when the first Holden came off the assembly line at Fisherman's Bend in Melbourne. Beautiful week of weather to get the classic cars out of the garage too. There's an HZ panel van in our shed at home that's just champing at the bit to get out for another run. Midday today, Gavin Miller will give us some more in our Classic Hits Lunchbox September 1st edition. And a brilliant songwriter on the way next. Paul Simon, just over 60 seconds away at Classic Hits 2UE.
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3: 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Sydney traffic.
0: Set sail with Norwegian Cruise Line, Europe's leading cruise line, and explore the best of the Mediterranean, Greek Isles and Northern Europe.
6: The Harbour Tunnel's southbound entrance has been closed off in North Sydney due to an overhyped vehicle. Expect some pretty extensive delays inbound coming out the Lane Cove Tunnel for the Gore Hill and Warringah freeways. A knock-on effect too, with queues stretching along Military Road into Mossman. You can consider the Harbour Bridge as your alternative. In the CBD, a bus breakdown, Shakespeare Place eastbound approaching Macquarie Street. M4 trucks broken down the westbound off-ramp to Erskine Parker Road, and a breakdown in Seven Hills Prospect Highway northbound near Hope Street. It's 20% off store wide at Winston with a Y. Save on blinds and curtains, crimp-safe security, shutters and awnings. 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I'm Brittany Gorrell. That's the latest traffic on Classic Hits 2UE.

0: Classic Hits to Yui. A wonderful end to a very worrying story this morning. Police found a little toddler wandering on the road at about 2 o'clock in the morning in Ramsgate. No idea where he's come from and where are mum and dad. They put his photo on social media and a childcare worker who works at the centre that the little boy goes to said, yes, I recognise him. Here's his parents' phone number. Everybody's been reunited now. Whew. Extra cuddles at home today. Josh will give us the rest of the morning's news next. It's 5 to 9, and then Michelle will give us the ad-free 9 o'clock music marathon, ABBA, Cutting Crew, and the song that Johnny used to sing at the end of Young Talent Time.
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0: In the memory of Ted Mulry, Ted died on this day in 2001. 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
13: It's 9 o'clock. Good morning. I'm Josh Bryant. The federal government says it holds grave concerns for the missing 43 Australians following the Nepal floods, as the family of one pilgrim believes he's dead. Nelson Scott reports from Kathmandu.
14: Michael Keats was hiking near the Nepal-Tibet border when catastrophic flash flooding began. His partner, Emily Boyd, has confirmed his death on social media.
15: Just thinking about all of the future, all of the things that we wanted to do together.
14: While the federal government hasn't received official confirmation of his passing, it says the family has a right to make statements and has offered its condolences. Foreign Minister Penny Wong says she holds grave concerns for the 43 Australians still missing.
16: It is difficult to get information. We will continue to work to do that.
14: The families of the missing Australians are still travelling to Nepal, hoping for answers, as more Australian aid is on its way. Nelson Scott, Kathmandu.
13: Police are working to determine if a deadly shooting in Sydney Southwest was a case of mistaken identity. A man in his 20s was fatally shot during a home invasion in Glenalpine. Officers are looking for a group of people who fled before they arrived on the scene. Two teenagers have been arrested after police found a suspicious car in Sydney's west. Officers say two occupants fled when they approached the SUV at Constitution Hill. A 19-year-old man and 16-year-old boy were taken into custody after a foot chase. 2GB understands the vehicle may have been linked to a shooting in July. Retail workers are being promised better protections against violent customers. Legislation to be introduced into state parliament will see shoppers who assault or intimidate staff banned from entering stores. The union is welcoming the move, but also wants politicians to consider giving workers more public holidays. SDA State Secretary Bernie Smith says hundreds of members will be outside of parliament rallying for change.
2: The benefit of a public holiday is will flow to everybody. For those who have time off, it means more time with family, friends and community.
13: The latest data shows property values are falling in almost every suburb across Australia. Cotality says the value of 93% of all homes in capital city suburbs fell during winter. Dwelling values in Sydney dropped by 4.7% across the 3 months. Also making news, police have now located the parents of a toddler who was found alone on a road in Sydney's south. And 5 weeks of testing on the southwest section of the M1 Metro has been completed. An opening date for the line is expected to be unveiled by the end of the month. In finance, the Dow Jones down at 374 points at the close. The Nasdaq closing down 31. One Australian dollar is buying 71.6 US cents.
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18: Rugby league legend Mark Geyer believes the NRL should follow the AFL's lead in bringing in a finals wildcard. MG telling Sports Today some of the teams outside the top eight would be dangerous with their current form.
19: Once we get 18 teams next year, we should do the same thing, because I would love to have seen Melbourne chasing down the as finals berth. I'd love to see the Dogs or Manly, Manly in particular with Turbo back.
18: Nathan Cleary has won the Brad Fittler medal as the Blues' best player in State of Origin. Tennis great Stan Wawrinka has farewelled the majors with a first-round exit at the US Open. The 41-year-old former champion retiring after a 7-6, 7-6, 6-love loss to Matteo Berrettini. And Pakistan has made wholesale changes to its Test cricket team after losing its series in England. They've dropped 7 players and sacked the head coach ahead of the third and final Test. That's Sport. I'm Mike Pearsall.
13: 9:04. And that's the latest news and sport.
9: 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Sydney traffic.
20: Extensive city-bound delays for the Gore Hill and Warringah freeways this morning. It's due to a truck which set off the over-height detectors approaching the Sydney Harbour Tunnel. Crews have had to close the Sydney Harbour Tunnel to southbound traffic. In Seven Hills, a breakdown the Prospect Highway near Hope Street. That's affecting northbound traffic. And westbound traffic getting back on track on the M4 motorway approaching Erskine Park Road after an earlier breakdown. The Hume Motorway is still busy northbound towards the M5. That follows an early morning crash at Casula. 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I'm Tim Govis. That's the latest traffic on Classic Hits 2UE.
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9: 2UE Sydney weather.
13: Mostly sunny throughout the day, light winds becoming northerly, a top of 25 degrees on the coast, 27 in the west. Warm and partly cloudy tomorrow, the slight chance of a shower. Mostly sunny Thursday, cooler but clear skies Friday, sunny conditions across the weekend. Right now it's 13 degrees in town, humidity 87%, 13 degrees at Bankstown, Campbelltown and Penrith, 13 also Gosford, 15 at Lucas Heights, 16 at Terry Hills.
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21: 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Hello, it's Michelle Murphy. Just about to start our 9 o'clock music marathon, back-to-back classic hits. And at some point today, we have our classic hits bonus track playing. This one from Bruce Springsteen. When you hear us play this in full, be caller number 3 on 1300 102 222. We have gold class movie tickets for you to win. Let's go non-stop this morning. From the Beatles, All My Loving in the next 10 minutes, to ABBA now, our 9 o'clock music marathon.

back in Sydney to start every morning our 9 o'clock music marathon on Sydney's 2UE. First day of spring. It's also National Wattle Day. Have you noticed all of the pollen about? I love this time of year, but I don't suffer from hay fever. Friends who do say a garden full of wattle is a savage garden.

0: away to Australia March next year for her G'day and Goodbye tour. Belinda Carlisle wrapping up our 9 o'clock music marathon. Look, we do this every morning, back-to-back classic hits, and again for the drive home from 5 this afternoon. And as if these songs aren't enough, we've got a bonus track today. I'll let you know what it is. If you haven't heard yet, I'll remind you straight after the 10 o'clock news. And then the song that reminds me every time I hear of it, of Australia 2, America's Cup 1983. It was like the unofficial anthem, wasn't it? Break My Stride. We'll get on Matthew Wilder after the news next.
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10: It's 10 o'clock. Good morning. I'm Josh Bryant. Police say it's too early to say if a deadly home invasion in Sydney Southwest was a case of mistaken identity. A man in his 20s was shot dead at Glenalpine when a group of people stormed a home and opened fire. Officers are working to track down those involved in the incident. Acting Superintendent Gretchen Atkins says the victim isn't known to police for any serious offences.
11: The victim is known for traffic offence. So he's not known to us. The family are assisting us and it's very, very early stages.
10: The Foreign Minister says Nepal has expressed a preference for direct aid, not Australian search and rescue crews, as the nation grapples with the deadly flooding. An RAAF plane carrying aid is now on its way to Nepal. The loved ones of New South Wales man Michael Keats have declared he's died in the disaster, although the Australian government does not yet have any official confirmation. Sydney is leading a downturn in the country's home values, with $40,000 wiped from the median national value of homes over winter. The national home values were down 0.9% this month. High interest rates, government tax changes and a lack of affordability have all seen prices drop almost 4% below the March peak. A shark expert believes greater investment in drone technology could help better prevent attacks in New South Wales. Nets are now being deployed again across dozens of beaches for the start of spring. The state government also increasing drone coverage as part of the shark monitoring program. But shark and public policy expert Chris Pepper-Neff says it's clear that where more money is needed.
12: Drones are our best technology. You've got 90-year-old shark nets or you've got state-of-the-art drones. I'd rather put the $2 million into the drones, especially since the Minsk government has only promised 3 years of funding for the drone programs.